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4: Yeah.

0: kids to do things they don't want to do, to me, sounds very militant. Oh, and yeah. if we're being honest, I don't care. I feel like you should make your kids do things that they don't want to do because you never know what they're actually going to like. They don't know what they're going to like. Right. So it's cool to put them in different experiences, I think. Mm-hmm. And I feel like Serena agrees because that's what she's doing with her son. And what sport is it? He doesn't want to play, but you're making him?
1: Yes, flag football.
0: Okay.
1: He started kindergarten this year. And in the beginning of the year, he would play flag football at recess. And he'd come home so excited and just like want to talk about it. And then there was one day where his feelings were hurt because he said that he felt like the kids weren't letting him play. What I think happened is my son's IQ in baseball is, I mean, like, insane. He doesn't know other sports, and I think the kids he was playing with, like, actually knew, like, this sport.
2: Flag football.
1: Yes, and he has not played since that incident happened, and during the summer, we don't put him in baseball just because it's so hot, so I asked him, like, do you want to try something new? And he was like, well, maybe flag football, and so me and my husband were like, okay, let's do it. He started crying when we brought it up. He's like, no, I changed my mind. I don't want to do it. And we haven't signed him up, but I lied and said we already did. I'm like, well, it's too late.
0: No, I think that's good because now if he cries and you let him out of it, now he'll know he can just cry and get his way out of everything.
1: And I was like, and if you don't like it, you can stop. But I want him to, yeah, we'll try something new. But also, like, I want him to be confident to go try to play this sport again.
0: Nicasio, do you care?
3: I personally think you should just focus on one thing with your kid. Like, I hate to go back to it. Tiger Woods.
2: Oh, Tiger Woods.
3: His dad focused on one sport, and that was it.
0: They should have focused on driving school. Driving a car, not driving.
2: Oh, he can drive.
3: Oh, yeah, driving. Oh, yeah,
0: yeah. Guys, I'm a sports head.
3: Let's go golf.
0: Let's take it to the phone, see what you think about it. Is Serena doing the wrong thing by forcing her kid to play flag football, or could this be good for him? We'll talk to Adriana and get her thoughts on it next. Tino Cantina Radio. Yeah.

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0: Okay, so if you're just tuning in, welcome to the show, man. I'm glad to have you here. It's Tino Cuccino Radio. A lot of people have been reaching out like, yo, where's your dating podcast? You didn't drop the new episode. Guys, I had some divorce court stuff yesterday.
4: Oh, talk about it on there.
0: It took a lot out of me. But the new episode drops today. So
1: that's a podcast, a divorce podcast?
0: No. Okay, we're good. but yeah, so that'll be out today. New episode of Laugh and Love drops today, so just so you know. We're currently talking about our co-host Serena and the fact that she is basically forcing her son to play flag football.
5: I am.
0: He doesn't want to, but you want him to because why?
5: Because he had an interest in it before, and then he was kind of discouraged when he felt like kids didn't allow him to play, but I just think he didn't really understand the sport.
0: Let's talk to Adriana. Do you think Serena's in the wrong, or what's the vibe?
6: I don't think she's in the wrong. I'm in the same situation, too. My daughter wanted to do gymnastics, but she doesn't, focus. She's everywhere. But honestly, I think it's fine that she puts her kid into a sport that he doesn't want to, because he will learn the obstacles of that type of sport, and then he'll be able to, accomplish baseball or any type of sport that he wants to play in the near future. I just decided to put my daughter into pre-hip-hop because she can, move around and get her little ADHD going around,
0: Can we put Serena in that class?
4: Hello, B-boy?
6: I mean, I'll put myself in that class, too.
0: There you go.
2: Coming up next.
0: We are going to talk about... I guess it's a question, right? Or just something that you need to discuss by the third date when dating someone. And this is coming from a divorce attorney. I'm listening. Next.
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8: Well, taking a look at traffic right now, westbound on I-40, as you approach Coors, you're still going to see some slowdowns. Be sure to watch your speed, I-25, in both directions near the construction zone. Paseo, Alameda, Montaña.
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0: is a divorce attorney that's basically saying there's a certain topic that needs to be brought up on your third date when you meet someone new. What is this topic that should be brought up on a third date, Serena?
1: It is prenups.
0: Yes!
1: And it's saying you're not obviously you're not going to sign any paperwork on the third date, but you want to start an honest conversation about money.
0: Do you
1: money.
0: Believe in it?
1: Yes, and also it shows, though, because they're saying that you're depersonalizing the situation. And if you talk about, like, wanting kids, if you talk about, you know, all these important things, that you should be able to talk about, you know, prenups, and it kind of tell you how this person views hard conversations and, I guess, money.
0: That's my thing. Like, a day with me is going to be horrible, because as soon as we sit down, I'm like, hey, so listen, I don't like kids, right? And so immediately, that takes out most of the population, because they've all got them. And then it's like, and I don't want to have them. So, like leave that alone. And then, of course, now I've got to be like, look, and I'm divorced, so let me throw that out there. And, oh, and by the way, if I ever, probably never, but if I ever get married again, I want a prenup.
2: Yeah.
0: I'm going to be single forever.
3: That's glorious.
0: Serena said, uh-huh. Yeah.
4: Why is the word prenup such a triggering and sensitive word just to the woman?
0: I agree.
1: I think what women should understand, though, too, is that you can negotiate these prenups. It's not like you're not going to have anything. Because I do think if you've been with somebody for 20 years, yeah, you're entitled to something.
0: Here's my thing.
3: Why are we saying just women need prenup? Like, men get prenups, too.
4: We don't trip about it when it's talked about.
1: The lawyers are also saying to view this as, like, an insurance policy. Like, you don't want to use insurance. Like, you hope you never have to, but it's there to protect you.
0: Exactly.
4: And I hate when, like, when women say, like, oh, you don't have anything, so why do you want to get a prenup? You don't have anything.
3: Why are you shaming women?
4: Because this word is sensitive to women. It is. Sorry. I'm calling it out, and it's making you feel uncomfortable.
3: I think it's sensitive to anybody that gets hit with a prenup, because it's
4: not hard sensitive
3: to take emotion out of it.
1: You very emotional.
4: It's not as sensitive to us.
0: Matt's the most emotional out of this whole conversation, and it makes me wonder why.
3: But I understand how it could be hurtful for someone to hear that, especially.
4: Why?
1: I understand how it could be hurtful. That's why I think it's important to bring it up early.
0: Because the feelings aren't there yet.
3: Yeah, yes. I agree with that.
4: You're protecting your assets.
3: You have none.
0: You're protecting your ass.
4: Oh, that too.
3: He's got a big one of those.
0: All right, let's talk Instagram's new feature. I think it sucks.
1: I don't really understand
0: it. I turned it off. We'll talk about it next.
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1: 93.3 The Q.
2: No matter what, you got.

0: has this new feature called Instance. Bro, I don't like it. I turned it off. It was in the way of my DMs, and it just bothered me.
1: Always in the
0: because
1: way,
0: that's where it was. So you go to your instant messages, and instant messages. Dude, I sound like an old man. You go to your direct messages, your DMs, and you'd see them like in the bottom right-hand corner. Mm-hmm. And when you click it, it's just like little, almost like Snapchat, yeah, in a sense, where it's little things that just disappear. But it was, people were posting stupid stuff, and I just,
2: and people don't know how to use it.
0: Yeah, and there was no real direction behind it. It's just kind of there, and I didn't see anything cool with it. There's an option if you go into your content creativity or whatever it is in your settings, and you could turn it off, and I got rid of it.
2: It just feels like Instagram's like that, you know, like person in the, I don't know, 40s or 50s that are still trying to be young. Yeah. It's like, just be you, yeah, Instagram.
0: I wish Instagram would just go back to what it used to be. You would see the people you followed.
1: Yep.
0: I don't see 90% of the people I actually follow, I don't see their stuff. It's what I see on my timeline is suggested content.
1: Yeah,
0: suggested. Check this out. Check this out. Check this out. I don't want to check that out. I want to see who I follow, man.
2: Yeah, like, I wish it was like a healthy balance, because like, I do enjoy the algorithm sometimes. Sometimes I'm like, I want to see something different.
0: Yeah.
1: I like notes, though.
0: Notes are pretty cool, but a lot of people use notes for subliminals.
1: Subliminals. I saw your post the other day. You're like, why is people using this as subliminals?
0: Because it's just like, say what you want to say. What? Everyone, I feel like we're in the world where people love drama.
1: Yeah.
0: It's just, I mean, that's why reality TV is so big, like all the dating shows. For some reason, we love toxicity. And I think it's because we just like to see the other people going through stuff and it's not just us.
2: Mm-hmm. Yeah, that's also mean of us. But I do enjoy like trash TV.
0: Apparently, 74% of men and 64% of women reported that they barely did this last year. What do you think it is, Matt?
3: Took their wife out or their spouse on a date night.
0: Okay.
1: That's pretty precise. Mm-hmm.
0: I know. So he's not doing, clearly. We'll reveal the answer next.
4: Tino Cachino Radio.

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2: Yeah.
0: All right, Charles, 74% of men and 64% of women reported that they barely did this last year. What was this, Serena?
1: It was a little to no dates. And it says this is because of just like the dating app fatigue, rising standards, economic stress, and a broader retreat from in-person socializing as key drivers behind the decline.
0: So basically just single people chose to stay single and not entertain other people. I get it, man. I get it. Everything's so expensive right now. Like, I mean, so expensive. And people are just, ugh.
4: Yeah.
1: It just seems exhausting and draining.
5: Well, especially when you have to take care of the bill.
0: Well, that goes back to everything being expensive.
5: At this point, why can't like a date be 50-50? Like,
4: it
5: all
4: seems
5: around.
4: Like it's trending that way, though, with Gen Z.
0: Yeah, Gen Z is trying to do it. Gen Z, low-key, that's the... Gen Z is probably the best way to date because Gen Z doesn't want to have sex.
5: Yeah.
0: They want to half everything. Mm-hmm. You saw that the latest Gen Z trend is actually putting your phones down and just spending quality time together?
1: Well, that's a good trend.
4: That's amazing.
0: Yeah. So it's like maybe they've figured it out, right?
1: Maybe.
0: There's a decline in 16-year-olds going to get their driver's permits. They don't want to drive anymore.
1: I do believe that because I have friends who have teenagers and like they don't drive. And it's multiple of them.
4: Because of anxiety, the kids just don't want
1: to
4: do it?
1: Yeah, like they don't like care to. They're not really bugging.
0: Well, they just know that Uber's a thing. Yes. Like, well, I could just pay $7 and go here, go there. Because most of them aren't going super far.
5: Or the scooters, like everything. Like
0: electric bikes.
4: Yeah, they got the e-bikes.
5: They got everything.
0: Maybe we've been talking all this stuff on Gen Z for the longest, but maybe they figured it out.
4: Wow.
1: But they also don't want to work.
5: Neither do you, Serena. You only have one job, and it's 2026. How do you only have one job in 2026?
1: That was a predictable statement. I already knew you were going to say that.
0: Oh, wow. Stop being so predictable.
5: I'm sorry.
0: Gen Z would never.
6: Yes, they would. You guys are awesome. I love your show. Yeah.
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9: Well, taking a look at traffic right now, westbound on I-40 as you approach Coors, you're still going to see some slowdowns. Be sure to watch your speed, I-25 in both directions near the construction zone. Paseo.
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1: When you're dating someone, if they don't like your best friend, do they have a right to tell you that you should stop that friendship?
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3: No.
1: Tyler wants his girlfriend to dump her best friend immediately. 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

0: So our listener Tyler reached out and he wants his girlfriend, not wife, girlfriend, to dump her best friend. We need a little more info, obviously, before we can judge. So let's have Serena read the DM that Tyler sent. This is Listener Therapy. 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
1: I'm really stuck right now. My girlfriend and I have been together for a couple years now, but all of a sudden, there's a big issue for me, and it's her best friend. Her friend just got divorced, and now she's out on these streets dating and hooking up with all kinds of guys in the city. My girlfriend tells me all these stories, and I told her that I'm not comfortable with her going out with this girl to be her wingman when she's acting like this. I get that she's single now, but my girl is not. And there's already been times where this girl will be talking to guys and one of them starts flirting with my girl. It's caused a lot of problems for us because I want her to stop going out with her friend and she's saying I'm being controlling.
0: I just feel like you're putting yourself in a bad situation. Serena does not agree. I can see it in her face.
1: Because this is her best friend. And if you trust your girl, and I'm actually a little upset with the girl because why are you telling your husband all like her hooking up stories?
0: Because that's her husband.
1: Her boyfriend. Yeah. Her boyfriend, I mean.
0: Or that's her man.
2: Yeah,
0: that's,
2: you do know the closer,
1: that's
2: right?
1: But still like your friend's business. And now this is kind of your fault that he's not, that he's feeling a certain type of way.
0: So you believe friends come before a partner?
1: My friend's business doesn't need to be my husband's business.
0: You don't go home and pillow talk with your man about everything?
1: If she tells me not to tell him, I won't tell him.
0: Wow.
3: Ooh, you're a real
2: that's
3: one.
2: Crazy.
0: Well, I mean, Nicasio, is there anything you want to add?
2: Do we even care about this? Like, I know. Like Serena's
0: I'd rather
2: story
0: talk
2: better.
0: About Serena more. This is nuts.
4: Let's hear some stories.
0: All right. Do you think Tyler is overreacting by wanting his girlfriend to get rid of her best friend because she's just single and ready to mingle mm-hmm. and she's not? Or is he overreacting and being controlling? We'll take it to the phones. Angelica is ready to share her thoughts next.
5: This is my music.

0: All right, so Tyler wants his girlfriend to dump her best friend because every time they go out together, she's doing single things and basically putting his girlfriend in single situations. Oh. And he's like, yo, you're not single. What are you doing? But she feels like he's trying to be controlling. And she is not a fan of control when it comes to a boyfriend and the relationship. Let's talk to Angelica. What are your thoughts?
1: I just feel like, you know, if he trusts his girl, he's got to stick with her, you know? That's her friend. She's got to be supportive for her friend. But if he trusts her and he loves her, then he's got to know that she's going to make the right decision and she's going to be faithful to him.
0: I mean, yeah, but at the same time, there's also, like, there's got to be boundaries too, right?
1: Yeah, of course there's boundaries. I mean, he's got to let her know, like, if you're going to go out with her, just, you know, you got to be honest. You know, remember, you got a man at home, so.
2: Yeah, I don't think that you should be like, oh, you can't go with your best friend because you still want to support your friend. That doesn't mean that she's going out and she's trying to get drunk and going home with a guy. It just means she's trying to be there for her friend during a difficult time.
1: Yeah, of course.
3: Coming up next.
0: What are we spilling in tea time today, Serena?
2: Shakira just had a big legal win in her whole tax fraud case.
4: You sound just like her.
0: We'll talk all about it.
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0: It's funny. I was just talking about this off the air. I didn't know we were going to talk about it on the air. And then Serena filled me in that today's tea time is all about Shakira and this $70 million lawsuit, which is nuts. Talk all about it. Tea time.
1: So this started like 8 years ago, but Spain was trying to get her for like tax fraud. And the court just ruled in her favor, saying that she only spent 160 days in Spain that year below the 183-day threshold required to pay taxes as a resident. And because of the ruling, Spain's tax authority has been ordered to repay her about $70 million, including interest from penalties and taxes she had already paid. And Shakira said that the 8-year legal battle took a serious toll on her health and family and insisted that there was never any fraud.
2: So let me guess, she's going to sue for that.
0: I wonder if you can. You probably can't. Suffering.
3: Can
0: I bet you can sue for anything.
2: Yeah.
0: I mean, battles suck, man. If you can stay out of court, stay out of court.
1: Well, they were saying, though, too, that it was embarrassing because it was all over the internet. Like, you know, she wasn't paying taxes.
0: Yeah, it's almost like defamation in a sense.
1: Uh-huh.
0: I don't know. That's nuts, man. Shout out to Shakira. She got paid.
3: Yep.
0: That is a win. Much deserved. Let's see. Talking about kind of the same thing. Contracts, right? Contracts are important. You got to read over them and make sure everything is, you know.
3: Fine print.
0: Exactly. there's a contract that has been given to an adult child living at home, and it has sparked a big debate. We'll talk about it with you next.
2: Baby Alien? Tino Cochino Radio.

0: All right, let's talk about this contract that has been given to an adult child who is living at home, and it sparked a big debate. Break it down for us, Serena, please.
1: So the child is 20 years old.
0: I mean, is it really a child then?
1: Well, it's their child.
0: Okay.
1: Like, their adult child.
0: Got it.
1: So the agreement required that this child pay $200 a month in rent, cover her $100 phone bill, maintain a job, and continue searching for full-time work, help with chores, pet care, and keeping shared spaces clean.
0: What's the problem? You're living at home, you're helping out, you're getting, you're learning 18, responsibilities. Yeah. I mean, this is a win.
1: Well, I saw no problem with this, and I guess it's the aunt that's like, this is way too harsh, especially because she has ADHD, depression, and emotional maturity issues. But the internet, too, is like, no, like, she needs this.
0: My thing is, life is life, and sometimes life is gonna be hard, man, and you have to adapt and figure that out. And the only way to do that is to actually live it. And if you're constantly sheltered and and baby-proofed, you're not going to know how to get through anything on your own. You're already 20. Like, you can't imagine 10 years from now. That's not far. Like, you need to figure it out on your own.
1: My parents never charged me rent, but I mean, I think I started paying my cell phone bill as soon as I turned 18.
2: Ooh. Well, what's the difference between this kid and then the girls that are trying to date now?
1: You know, there's still boys living at home too, right?
2: But they're like unicorns.
0: What'd you say? I didn't hear what she said. What's Serena say?
3: There's like boys living at home.
2: Yeah, I know, but like unicorns.
4: I think there's more men living at home past 18 than women. Hot take.
0: I don't know, man.
1: And I don't think it's a big deal if you're still living with your parents, but like you should help out. Like you just can't bum it.
2: But you can't say that, but then if there's a girl that's getting treated like royalty at home and living for free underneath the guys, shouldn't she help out too?
1: Well, then you should have given her a contract, I guess. I don't know.
2: Oh, my God.
0: Serena's like, I don't care if you have valid points. Leave me alone. Let's, while we're talking dating, I have a dating podcast, and I'm excited about the new episode. We'll talk all about some Laugh at Love next.
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2: Tino Cucina Radio, baby.
0: All right, so I want to ask you guys a question. And you don't have to respond immediately. Take a couple seconds to think about it. But this is the question. Do you feel if you're in a serious relationship, like 5+ years, and your partner cheats on them, do you feel that cheating back is good revenge and you could keep it moving?
3: No.
0: Or would you be done?
4: I wouldn't cheat back. Like,
5: you're in a Leo.
4: No, so I wouldn't cheat back. But my thing, it just depends, I guess, on like how the cheat was. Like, were we already having issues on relationship? Like, there's so many layers to this. And if you were like a habitual cheater,
0: yeah.
4: Did I say that right?
0: Yeah.
4: Then I feel like I couldn't forgive that. Mm-hmm. Like, maybe if it was a one-time thing,

0: but no matter what though, you're not gonna cheat back. You no. wouldn't feel it in you like. Like, if something happened, you're like, well, it's okay because you cheated first.
1: It's an eye for an eye.
2: No, because I feel like that's like an issue with that, like that person who cheated. Like, okay. You had the inner issue.
0: Nicasio, would you cheat back?
3: Oh, I'm getting my get back as soon as possible.
0: Oh, nice.
3: Yeah, and the thing is, it can be with anyone. Like, it can be like a pretty girl, ugly girl. Like, it doesn't matter for
0: dude,
3: me.
0: Dude, you just maybe. Need the yeah. you just need the get back.
3: Yes, and for sure, yeah.
0: And then you could stay with your partner and move forward?
3: Yeah, I could accept it.
0: Oh, interesting.
3: And even if it's like one time, like if she did it one time, and I knew about it, I wouldn't even bring it up. I would just go do my dirt.
0: Oh, so you wouldn't throw it in her face like, no. Oh, I got you back. You're just, no. In your mind, you're like, look, I know you did it. Now I did it. Let's keep it moving.
3: So this is how you do it. So every time you find out that she does it for the second time, then you go back and get yours for the second time. So you just keep on going back and forth. And then once she hits the 10, the number 10, it's like a punch card. Yeah. When she hits number 10, she gets super prizes.
1: Sounds like a great place for your child to live.
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5: 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Yeah.

0: All right, so very curious to see if you truly believe that men and women can be friends without benefits. Low-key, what we're talking about. Mm-hmm. Reason is because Nicasio, you know, loves this girl, baby mama, Amber, been with her for a long time. And she recently came home.
1: She's getting bored.
0: It wasn't even like she asked him. She was just like, and again, she doesn't need permission. Mm-hmm. But she just came home and was like, hey, so me and my friend are going to go start running.
1: Well, yeah, it's...
0: And to be clear, it's a guy friend?
1: For sure. Oh. Well, it had started with... She dropped a little pin. She was like, I want to start running. I was like, well, you already do that. You go to the gym. And she's like, no, I want to start running, like, marathons, like, you know, 5K and all that stuff.
0: That's not
1: and I was right. like, oh, that's cool. I'm like, whatever, you know.
2: I'm like,
1: yeah, like, you know, that's fun. I'll do it with you, whatever. And so... The following week, she mentioned that there's a run coming up and she wanted to do it. And I guess it all sparked from a friend that invited her at work to go run.
0: And so who is this friend?
1: I don't know. Some guy she works with. Well, not, he's in a different department. But my thing is, I'm like, what's this guy? There are two different departments. So how is he crossing over?
0: Oh, yeah, he's coming over.
1: You know what I'm saying?
0: Wow.
1: And it's just like, at first I told her, I was like, you know, why you gotta run? You're gonna go run with him? And I was actually mad because I'm like, you know me, I start getting jealous. I'm like, why are you gonna go run with him? Because after that, you know, they go to lunch and stuff like that. And
0: because if she wanted to run with you, that could be a thing.
1: Exactly. She never asked me.
3: Nicasio runs his mouth.
1: Yeah, and I run on your wife.
3: Oh, my God. Well,
2: that's why she doesn't want to run with you.
0: There's a lot going on.
1: Oh, my God, Serena.
0: Everyone's, like, resentment just popped off at you. All right. So is Nicasio being controlling?
1: That's controlling?
0: Yes. No, I'm asking. Wow. I don't know.
1: Heaven forbid I want my girl.
0: Is Nicasio being controlling by telling it, by forbidding his baby mom from running with a guy friend? Or is he simply trying to set some boundaries because he cares about his wife and doesn't want her out here on these streets?
2: It's not his wife.
1: Oh. Yeah. No, yeah.
0: You're right. It's not his wife. It's his long-term girlfriend. Sure. Yeah, Thanks for throwing that in, Serena.
1: I'm not.
0: Does it bother you that he won't lock it down?
2: No, but I mean, if he's having these issues, maybe it's because of that.
0: So basically,
2: she's looking for her husband.
1: Every time I talk about my girl on the show, Serena always has a stink face on.
2: I know. I hardly talk about your girl. You're always talking about my husband. I love Amber.
1: And I love Paul.
0: What if you guys switch partners?
3: I can see that.
1: Oh, my God.
0: We have Maria on the line. We'll see what she thinks about the situation. Next.
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0: Talking about the fact that our co-host Nicasio feels some type of way because his girlfriend of
1: 15
0: beyond a decade, she wants to go start running. But she, when she brought it up to him, she didn't say we should go start. She said that she's going to start with another guy friend of hers, a co-worker that works in a different department. So it makes you wonder, how are they so close if they're in different departments?
2: That's a different story.
0: I don't know. Maria, does he have reason to be worried? What's it sound like to you? I mean, do you have friends of the opposite sex that you hang out with?
3: I do not, especially out of respect for my husband. I wouldn't want him to go work out by himself with another woman, so I wouldn't do the same
2: thing. Oh, God bless you.
0: Especially like working out, too. It's one of them things. Like, we already know, too, when women wear the workout pants, oh, my God, right? Like, it makes your body even sexier. Yep. Working out low-key is sexy. I feel like people don't think that, but it is. And so if you're working out with someone of the opposite sex, that could be a thing.
3: Yeah, you got your shirt, and then the man got the shirt off with sweating,
4: But if your girl wants to go running, then why don't you go run with her?
3: Agree.
2: But the thing is, she didn't pose that question with me.
0: Yeah, in Nicasio's situation, her guy friend asked her to go. They weren't asking him to come.
2: And all of a sudden, she wants to be a runner now.
3: Yeah, no, pass.
0: She's a track star.
2: She's a runner. She's a track star.
0: Yeah.
2: Oh, damn, I lost her.
5: You guys are awesome. I love your show.
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30: He was that dude? 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
32: He got, like, dead serious and said, oh, I wouldn't trust international flights right now because of the shadow government.
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0: diamond rings for something a little more permanent. What is that permanent thing, Serena?
1: Tattooed ring designs.
0: Man, this is old. Why is this like they're making it seem like it's a new thing? Men and women have been doing this for years.
1: I think just more of the Gen Z are starting to actually do it and just not get the rings at all because it saves money.
2: No.
0: It does, but it's stupid. I mean, I'm going to be honest with you. I have my ex-wife's initial on my finger.
3: Still?
0: And it's Old English. It's the only one that I haven't covered. I don't know how because it's the Old English C. It takes up almost my whole top part. And so I don't know what to cover it with. I have no idea what to do. It's such a weird shape and I don't know. At this point, if people say, what is it? I just say it's for Cochino.
1: I was going to say, can you turn it into a moon?
2: Maybe.
3: Oh, yeah, a little crescent moon.
0: Maybe, yeah. But
2: I don't know. I think this whole thing is cap. I think it's...
3: What are you
0: saying?
2: Hold on. Let me think of my words first. I think it's actually super romantic. Like, because think about it. A ring, you can always take off. Like, Matt's wife always takes her ring off.
3: Yeah.
2: With the tattoo, it's always on there. It's forever.
0: But that's what I'm saying. So when the relationship, if your relationship doesn't work, now you're stuck with it. I mean, it's kind of on a relationship situation, though. But I guess this low-key shows the difference between Gen Z and millennials and Gen X. Because actress Nia Long says she would rather do sneaky links and just have fun versus being in a defined relationship.
2: That's a woman. That's a woman.
0: God bless you, Nia. God bless you. We're going to talk all about it next. 93.3 The Q.

0: All right, so actress Nia Long spoke out. And by the way, she kills it in the Michael Jackson movie. She plays Catherine Jackson.
1: Really?
0: And just, oh my God, phenomenal. Go watch it if you haven't. But she spoke out recently, and she said that she would rather do sneaky links and just have fun versus being in a defined relationship. And this was all on the Keke Palmer podcast. Shout out to Keke. Mm-hmm. She was just saying that we're at a time where NDAs and people talking too much and just all kinds of randomness out there. It's just wild. So she'd rather just, you know, meet someone, hook up, have a little fun, and then keep it moving versus having to actually put all this effort into something. Well, especially being older.
2: Yeah. Well, I don't blame her either because she was married and her husband cheated on her and did her wrong.
1: But you guys can't say that. Like,
0: why?
1: Serena, you're married. You guys believe in titles. You guys believe in, like,
2: stamps.
1: I do
2: believe in that.
1: We I don't believe in
3: her current relationship, but I don't want to speak for Serena, but I think if both of us were done wrong, we got out of our marriages somehow, like we were burned and we were older, we'd probably want the same thing.
1: It's
3: just
1: gonna change.
3: Just want something chill and just, you know, strings attached.
1: Stand on business, bro.
3: I am.
2: I wouldn't want to get married again if I got divorced.
0: See? Would you have a boyfriend though? Or would you even call him a thing?
2: Oh, I don't know. Because I guess because I'm not in that position. But yeah, I don't know if I'd want a boyfriend either.
0: So what do you tell your son though? When you have your guy friend around, your hookup
1: that's
0: guy.
1: That's
0: what
1: his guy friend.
0: Do you just say, oh, that's just my friends with benefits?
2: Yeah. I wouldn't have them meet my kids.
0: Ever?
1: Ooh, shut out, Serena.
2: No. If they weren't like my forever or whatever, no.
0: But you're not going to have a forever again.
2: Then they wouldn't meet my kids.
0: So your kid just no longer has a father figure?
2: Well, he still has his dad.
0: Yeah.
2: He didn't die.
0: Oh.
2: But going to this Nia Long and Keke Palmer interview, I saw this clip and it was so funny because I feel like it is such a girl thing. But they were talking about neck creams because Nia Long just looks so good. And she said that she's been using neck cream since she was 20 years old. And then Keke Palmer's like, damn, I think it's too late for me. And I had those same thoughts, but I just thought it was funny because it was
0: neck
2: just like
0: cream?
2: Yes, because your neck
0: I don't mean
2: ages.
0: This in a bad way. It's not too late. Like, not that you should, but I'm just saying, like, in your 30s, you still have plenty of time to do the right thing to make sure that you look good by the time
1: still
0: you're 50.
1: Young, yeah. Mm-hmm.
0: So
3: it's too late for me, Serena.
0: Yeah.
2: I mean, I put sunblock and stuff, but I'm like, dang, the neck cream. I don't use a neck cream yet.
0: I got coconut foot cream right here if you want to try it.
1: Oh, my God.
0: It's got collagen.
1: Nothing to take away that mold.
3: It smells like a Mai Tai. Chino Cachino
0: Radio. Apparently, this basic skill can put you ahead of 90% of people worldwide. And then in parentheses on this note, it says, how many can our actual team do? Like each individual on the show. So we'll share them with you next and we'll find out. Tino Cachino Radio.

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3: Yeah.
0: All right, so these basic skills can put you ahead of 90% of people worldwide. Serena, give me just like, how many are there?
1: Six.
0: Okay, so we'll go one by one, say what it is, and then we'll all say if we can do it or not. Number one.
1: Playing a musical instrument.
4: Yep.
5: Yeah.
0: Yes.
4: Yep.
6: What do you play? You two.
5: First of all, DJ. That's not a musical
0: instrument. You consider a turntable a musical instrument? Oh, you're tripping.
5: Crazy.
1: I can play Hot Cross Buns on a recorder.
6: That's the only song we teach kids Hot Cross Buns.
0: I can play piano. I used to be really good when I was in junior high.
5: I can play the songs from Big, the movie with Tom Hanks, on piano.
6: Wasn't that song called Chopsticks?
0: Yeah. Anyway. I'm gonna change my underwear real quick.
6: All right. Oh my God.
0: Number two?
1: Driving a manual car.
0: No.
6: Me neither.
5: I think so.
0: We know you can drive stick. We're talking to Carl.
6: He blows out the clutch.
0: Number three.
5: Gasket.
1: Being able to skateboard.
5: Yes, I can skateboard.
0: I mean, I can hold my balance, but I

0: I'm not like doing ollies or whatever they're called.
1: No, I can't.
0: Ollies. What's it called? Ollie Wop. It's a rapper.
2: No, that's a pill, right? The ollies?
0: I don't know.
3: That's Molly.
2: The gum. Oh.
0: Matt knows. Number four?
1: Solving a Rubik's Cube.
2: No.
1: I was able to do it in high school because it's just a pattern and I don't remember.
2: Yeah, right.
3: Cap. Serena took the stickers off.
1: Don't hate. Do not hate,
0: it's
1: Matt.
0: It's all black.
1: This is bullying.
0: Oh, we're just having fun. We're all good at that, too.
3: You said, like, Tina looked like Erica Kirk.
0: Yeah, she made a whole picture of me yesterday. Let's not even talk about that. She was working on that the whole show. All right, number four or five?
1: Being able to do a handstand.
0: I can do a handstand.
2: I can, but I don't like doing it.
1: I mean, I used to be able to. I don't know if I still can.
0: How long do you have to hold it to consider it actually being done?
1: I mean, at least a second.
0: Okay, I can do that.
2: Serena,
1: I was in gymnastics for like 5 years.
2: Your wrist would break.
1: Can you even kick yourself up?
0: Oh, my God.
3: Yeah, my money's on Serena over Nicasio.
0: This is crazy.
3: This is the last break we ever do.
0: Guys, today's the final show.
3: Number six.
0: I'm crying and sweating. Oh, my God. All right, yeah, number six, the final one.
1: Being able to whistle well.
2: Yeah.
0: I can whistle what I can. I can whistle. Oh, you can do it like you do the Mexican whistle. I can't do that.
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14: I'm good. How are you?
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14: 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It makes it not so much like work. 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You know, I get tired of not getting to have so much like a personal life because I work a lot. 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You know, my life's like really exciting and I get to travel all the time. 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
20: There's a lot of outside noise for goals.
21: We thought
22: how major it really is.
23: Because you really feel, okay, this isn't just a sporting event.

0: All right, are you smarter than Ocasio? Let's play this game, man. This is Rio, correct?
1: Yes.
0: All right, now this is like super easy. Ocasio's going to give you a question. He'll give you multiple choice answers, and then you just got to pick the right one, okay?
1: Okay, sounds good.
0: Here we go.
2: Which celebrity owns his own private island in the Bahamas, which is named Rooster K? Is it A, Drake, B, Eddie Murphy, or C, Wee Man from Jackass?
1: Drake.
2: No.
0: Damn.
2: I wish it was.
0: That's what I thought it was. It's all good. You get another shot. Options are A.
2: Or options B, Eddie Murphy, or C, Wee Man.
1: I'm going to go with C, Wee Man.
2: Nah.
0: Wee Man ain't got that kind of money, girl. All right, it's all right.
3: One more
0: guess. Do we think it's Eddie Murphy or...
1: Eddie Murphy.
0: Winner. Rio, we're going to get you hooked up. Are you a fan of Eddie Murphy?
1: Yes, I am.
0: Who are your top three comedians? Who do you love?
1: Oh, man, rest in peace, Bernie Mac, for sure.
0: Yeah. Yes.
1: And then Eddie Murphy is one, and Martin Lawrence.
0: Legend, man. I mean, I would just...
1: Yeah, they are.
0: I would just sit there and watch him breathe, you know?
2: Oh, my God.
0: Okay, that was creepy. I'm sorry. Sorry, Rio. coming up next on Zito Goshino Radio, we're going to talk divorce, excuse me, we're going to talk how you could avoid divorce with the simple 2-2-2 rule.
2: Oh, dang.
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0: can apparently avoid divorce with the simple 2-2-2 rule. Mm. And that rule is what, Serena? Break it down for us.
1: Every 2 weeks, you go on a date night. No phones, no distractions, just you two.
0: Meanwhile, your kids are at home. We can't get out of the house! We can't get out of the house! Somebody help! Lock them in.
1: And then every 2 months, you spend a weekend away together, even if it's simple, because couples need time away from routine.
2: The hell with it. Bring the divorce.
1: And then every 2 years, you take a real trip together to reconnect, reset, and remember each other.
0: I mean, this makes sense. You're almost making it mandatory to give each other time. Yes. Mm-hmm. Versus letting it slip away and become solely about the kids. And then you kind of lose yourselves.
3: Yep.
1: Mm-hmm. Well, I feel like Jamaica, that was like a good trip for me and my husband because we don't really have date nights anymore because our two kids. It's just, it's harder with two kids now.
2: But do you think it's a little cringe that you have to do this to make it work? Like, isn't that eggshells?
3: How is it eggshells, though?
2: Because you have to do this. Like, it's in the back of your mind. And if you don't
3: but
2: do this.
3: But it's all fun things. You enjoy date nights fun, a date weekend away. That's amazing.
2: Sometimes guys don't want to do that. They just want to sit on the couch and watch football.
3: You can do that too.
2: And bet on their betting app. They don't want
0: to
2: do that.
0: But you're talking about just things for guys. Like, what attention is he giving to the girl or to the relationship?
2: The 2-2-2 rule is strictly for the woman, not for the guy. Sorry.
1: Well, God forbid you make your girl happy.
2: I know, but that's like just worrying about this. It's always going to be in the back of your head that you have to do something to make it happy.
0: Give me a real answer. This is just, I'm going to cut Nicasio's mic off.
3: Oh, good. Oh,
0: this is just, I want a real answer from Serena and a real answer from Matt. No matter what you say, and no matter how you feel about Nicasio's point of view, he is in the longest relationship out of anyone in this room.
3: Cap.
0: Successful. Yours is longer than his?
3: Relationship?
0: He's been with his girl 15 years.
3: Yeah, I've been with mine 19.
0: I mean, barely.
1: And I've been with, my husband for 12, so it's not like we haven't been together for a long time.
2: Okay, now throw the word happily in there.
0: Oh, okay.
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0: What are we spilling in tea time today, Serena?
1: Shakira just had a big legal win in her whole tax fraud case.
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0: So most people, when they go out of town, what do they get to, like, represent the trip? 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
5: Okay, look. So the date was actually super fun. He's funny, he's cute, he smelled good, like good, good. Ooh. But then we're in the car and he goes, hey, you mind if I just crash at your place? Sir, I don't even know your middle name.
14: Damn, and he didn't even try to be smooth about it? It was just out front like that? No charm, no finesse, no nada?
5: Nothing. I mean, I don't invite strangers into my apartment, especially one carrying a vape and hot Cheetos. He looks like he was ready to move in.
15: Oh, wow. I mean, like, that's how you see it? I wasn't trying to move in. I didn't want to drive 40 minutes away half asleep.
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3: So you ghosted her because she isn't plus size anymore? She lost a lot of weight?
5: Wow.
6: I love plus size ladies. You know, I call them my squishies. I don't know. There's just something about like the extra curves and it just does it for me. You know, like they're just funner, you know,
5: like for when you're getting it on.
6: Like, I mean, I love hugging them, like the really big bear hug.
5: Awesome.
6: There's more to hold on to, there's more cushion. Like, I don't know, it's been my thing forever, and I guess I was just expecting that from Katrina.
7: Serious right now? I used to be like 300 pounds, and I've worked so hard to get healthy and lose it. I mean, honestly, I'm you know, I'm hurt. I really like Darren. He's smart and he's funny and he's super handsome, but I mean, I'm not going to gain it back just to be a squishy.

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0: She's funny. I was just talking about this off the air. I didn't know we were going to talk about it on the air. And then Serena filled me in that today's tea time is all about Shakira and this $70 million lawsuit, which is nuts. Talk all about it. Tea time.
1: So this started like 8 years ago, but Spain was trying to get her for like tax fraud. And the court just ruled in her favor, saying that she only spent 160 days in Spain that year below the 183-day threshold required to pay taxes as a resident. And because of the ruling, Spain's tax authority has been ordered to repay her about $70 million, including interest from penalties and taxes she had already paid. And Shakira said that the 8-year legal battle took a serious toll on her health and family and insisted that there was never any fraud.
2: So let me guess, she's going to sue for that.
0: I wonder if you can.
3: For pain and suffering.
0: Can you? I bet you can sue for anything.
2: Yeah.
0: I mean, court battles suck, man. If you can stay out of court, stay out of court.
1: Well, they were saying, though, too, that it was embarrassing because it was all over the internet. Like, you know, she wasn't paying taxes.
0: Yeah, it's almost like defamation in a sense.
1: Uh-huh.
0: I don't know. That's nuts, man. Shout out to Shakira. She got paid.
3: Yep.
0: That is a win. Much deserved. Let's see. Talking about kind of the same thing. Contracts, right? Contracts are important. You got to read over them and make sure everything is, you know.
3: Fine print.
0: Exactly. there's a contract that has been given to an adult child living at home, and it has sparked a big debate. We'll talk about it with you next.
2: Baby Alien? Tino Cochino Radio.

0: All right, let's talk about this contract that has been given to an adult child who is living at home, and it sparked a big debate. Break it down for us, Serena, please.
1: So the child is 20 years old.
0: I mean, is it really a child then?
1: Well, it's their child.
0: Okay.
1: Like, their adult child.
0: Got it.
1: So the agreement required that this child pay $200 a month in rent, cover her $100 phone bill, maintain a job, and continue searching for full-time work, help with chores, pet care, and keeping shared spaces clean.
0: What's the problem? You're living at home. You're helping out. You're getting. You're learning 18, responsibilities. Yeah. I mean, this is a win.
1: Well, I saw no problem with this. And I guess it's the aunt that's like, this is way too harsh, especially because she has ADHD, depression, and emotional maturity issues. But the internet, too, is like, no. Like, she needs this.
0: My thing is, life is life. And sometimes life is going to be hard, man. And you have to adapt and figure that out. And the only way to do that is to actually live it. And if you're constantly sheltered and and baby-proofed, you're not going to know how to get through anything on your own. You're already 20. Like, you can't imagine 10 years from now. That's not far. Like, you need to figure it out on your own.
1: My parents never charged me rent, but I mean, I think I started paying my cell phone bill as soon as I turned 18.
2: Ooh. Well, what's the difference between this kid and then the girls that are trying to date now?
1: You know, there's still boys living at home too, right?
2: Yeah, but they're like unicorns.
0: What'd you say? I didn't hear what she said. What's Serena say?
3: There's like boys living at home.
2: Yeah, I know, but like unicorns.
4: I think there's more men living at home past 18 than women. Hot take.
0: I don't know, man.
1: And I don't think it's a big deal if you're still living with your parents, but like you should help out. Like you just can't bum it.
2: But you can't say that, but then if there's a girl that's getting treated like royalty at home and living for free underneath the guys, shouldn't she help out too?
1: Well, then you should have given her a contract, I guess. I don't know.
2: Oh, my God.
0: Serena's like, I don't care if you have valid points. Leave me alone. Let's, while we're talking dating, I have a dating podcast, and I'm excited about the new episode. We'll talk all about some Laugh at Love next.
5: 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Yeah.

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Is this really your real phone number?

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Zodiac sign, it must be a Gemini moon, cause we about to go half. 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
0: 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So stream it, check it out, and keep us with you wherever you go. Before we get out of here today, I got a question that I want to ask. And you don't have to respond immediately. Take a couple seconds to think about it. But this is the question. Do you feel if you're in a serious relationship, like 5+ years, and your partner cheats on them, do you feel that cheating back is good revenge and you could keep it moving?
3: No.
0: Or would you be done?
1: I wouldn't cheat back. Like,
4: you're in a Leo.
1: No, so I wouldn't cheat back. But my thing, it just depends, I guess, on like how the cheat was. Like, were we already having issues in our relationship? Like, there's so many layers to this. And if you were like a habitual cheater, did I say that right?
0: Yeah.
1: Then I feel like I couldn't forgive that.
0: Mm-hmm.
1: Like, maybe if it was a one-time thing.
0: But no matter what, though, you're not going to cheat back. You wouldn't feel it. And you, like if something happened, you're like, well, it's okay because you cheated first.
3: It's not even.
1: No, because I feel like that's, like, an issue with that, like, that person who cheated. Like, okay. You had the inner issue.
0: Nicasio, would you cheat back?
4: Oh, I'm getting my get back as soon as possible.
0: Oh, nice.
4: Yeah, and the thing is, it can be with anyone. Like, it can be, like, a pretty girl, ugly girl. Like, it doesn't matter for
0: Dude.
4: Me.
0: Dude. You just Maybe. Need the yeah. you just need the get back.
4: Yes, and for sure, yeah.
0: And then you could stay with your partner and move forward?
4: Yeah, I could accept it.
0: Oh, interesting.
4: And even if it's like one time, like if she did it one time and I knew about it, I wouldn't even bring it up. I would just go do my dirt.
0: Oh, so you wouldn't throw it in her face like, no. Oh, I got you back. You're just, no. In your mind, you're like, look, I know you did it. Now I did it. Let's keep it moving.
4: So this is how you do it. So every time you find out that she does it for the second time, then you go back and get yours for the second time. So you just keep on going back and forth. And then once she hits the 10, the number 10, it's like a punch card. When she hits number 10, she gets super prizes.
5: Sounds like a great place for your child to live.
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13: She goes to heart. I'm just trying to get the Lord drop. Eyes were immaculate, man. She was looking like a whole enchilada plate from Frontier. I mean, 10-10. No crumbs, you know? Now she's gone. Poof. She's Catherine me.
15: He thinks he ghosted him because he paints his nails.
16: Honestly, I couldn't understand 75% of what he said. I thought he had a stroke halfway through dinner. He just speaks in, like, these TikTok riddles, and I needed subtitles.
21: That's kind of what we thought. He called you a whole enchilada plate from Frontier.
15: Oh, that's romantic.
16: I mean, that's, yeah, sweet, I think, but I was also just really confused.
13: That's my bad. I'm not trying to gatekeep my dialect.
16: Yeah, see, I don't know what you just said. I don't know. Are you a wizard? What's going on? I just don't understand any. It's a lot.

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5: 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I feel like, I mean, Icon, that's such a big title. It's such a big thing to say or to even be said about myself. So now the pressure's on. I have to live up to that.
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6: Okay, so honestly, for real, the nail in the coffin for me is when I saw the full body harness. 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
2: What are you strapping in for?
7: 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I'm like a Boy Scout.
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2: 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Yeah.

0: forcing your kids to do things they don't want to do, to me, sounds very militant. Yeah. And if we're being honest, I don't care. I feel like you should make your kids do things that they don't want to do because you never know what they're actually going to like. They don't know what they're going to like. Right. So well, it's cool good. To put them in different experiences, I think. Mm-hmm. And I feel like Serena agrees because that's what she's doing with her son. And what sport is it? He doesn't want to play, but you're making him?
1: Yes, flag football.
0: Okay.
1: He started kindergarten this year. And in the beginning of the year, he would play flag football at recess. And he'd come home so excited and just like want to talk about it. And then there was one day where his feelings were hurt because he said that he felt like the kids weren't letting him play. What I think happened is my son's IQ in baseball is, I mean, like insane. He doesn't know other sports. And I think the kids he was playing with like actually knew like this sport.
2: Flag football.
1: Yes. And he has not played since that incident happened. And during the summer, we don't put him in baseball just because it's so hot. So I asked him, like, do you want to try something new? And he was like, well, maybe flag football. And so me and my husband were like, okay, let's do it. He started crying when we brought it up. He's like, no, I changed my mind. I don't want to do it. And we haven't signed him up, but I lied and said we already did. I'm like, well, it's too late. It's too late.
0: No, I think that's good because now if he cries and you let him out of it, now he'll know he can just cry and get his way out of everything.
1: And I was like, and if you don't like it, you can stop. But I want him to, yeah, we'll try something new. But also, like, I want him to be confident to go try to play this sport again.
0: Nicasio, do you care?
3: I personally think you should just focus on one thing with your kid. Like, I hate to go back to it. Tiger Woods.
2: Oh, Tiger Woods.
3: His dad focused on one sport, and that was it.
0: They should have focused on driving school.
3: Aye. Yeah. Aye. Well, for,
0: driving a car, not like not driving.
2: Oh, he can drive.
3: Oh, yeah, drive. Yeah,
0: you know that term. Ah, guys, I'm a sports head.
3: Let's go golf.
0: Let's take it to the phone, see what you think about it. Is Serena doing the wrong thing by forcing her kid to play flag football, or could this be good for him? We'll talk to Adriana and get her thoughts on it next.
4: 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Right here.

0: Drop dead.
1: Okay, so if you're just tuning in, welcome to the show, man. I'm glad to have you here. It's Tino Cochino Radio. A lot of people have been reaching out like, yo, where's your dating podcast? You didn't drop the new episode. Guys, I had some divorce court stuff yesterday.
2: Oh, talk about it on that.
1: It took a lot out of me. But the new episode drops today. So
3: That's a podcast, divorce podcast?
1: No. God. Okay, we're good. but yeah, so that'll be out today. New episode of Laugh and Love drops today, so just so you know. We're currently talking about our co-host Serena and the fact that she is basically forcing her son to play flag football.
4: I am.
1: He doesn't want to, but you want him to because why?
4: Because he had an interest in it before and then he was kind of discouraged when he felt like kids didn't allow him to play. But I just think he didn't really understand the sport.
1: Let's talk to Adriana. Do you think Serena's in the wrong or what's the vibe?
5: I don't think she's in a wrong. I'm in the same situation too. My daughter wanted to do gymnastics, but she doesn't, you know, focus. She's everywhere. But honestly, I think it's fine that she puts her kid into a sport that he doesn't want to, because he will learn the obstacles of that type of sport, and then he'll be able to, you know, accomplish baseball or any type of sport that he wants to play in the near future. I just decided to put my daughter into pre-hip-hop because she can, you know, move around and get her little ADHD going around, you know?
1: Can we put Serena in that class?
2: Hello, B-boy?
5: I mean, I'll put myself in that class, too.
1: There you go.
6: Coming up next.
1: We are going to talk about, I guess it's a question.
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1: What's up, baby? 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

0: is a divorce attorney that's basically saying there's a certain topic that needs to be brought up on your third date when you meet someone new. What is this topic that should be brought up on a third date, Serena?
1: It is prenups.
0: Yes!
1: And it's saying you're not obviously you're not going to sign any paperwork on the third date, but you want to start an honest conversation about money.
0: Do you
1: money.
0: Believe in it?
1: Yes, and also it shows, though, because they're saying that you're depersonalizing the situation. And if you talk about, like, wanting kids, if you talk about, you know, all these important things that you should be able to talk about, you know, prenups, and it kind of tell you how this person views hard conversations and, I guess, money.
0: That's my thing. Point. Like, a day with me is going to be horrible because soon we sit down, I'm like, hey, so listen, I don't like kids, right? And so immediately, that takes out most of the population because they've all got them. And then it's like, and I don't want to have them. So, like leave that alone. And then, of course, now I've got to be like, look, and I'm divorced, so let me throw that out there. And, yeah. Oh, and by the way, if I ever, probably never, but if I ever get married again, I want a prenup.
2: Yeah.
0: I'm going to be single forever.
2: That's glorious.
0: Serena said, uh-huh, yeah.
3: Why is the word prenup such a triggering and sensitive word just to the woman?
0: I agree.
1: I think what women should understand, though, too, is that you can negotiate these prenups. It's not like you're not going to have anything. Because I do think if you've been with somebody for 20 years, yeah, you're entitled to something.
4: Here's my thing. Why are we saying just women need prenup? Like, men get prenups, too.
3: This yeah, but true. we don't trip about it when it's talked about.
1: The lawyers are also saying to view this as, like, an insurance policy. Like, you don't want to use insurance, like you hope you never have to, but it's there to protect you.
0: Exactly.
3: And I hate when women say, like, oh, you don't have anything, so why you want to get a prenup? You don't have anything.
4: Why are you shaming women?
3: Because this word is sensitive to women. It is. Sorry. I'm calling it out, and it's making you feel uncomfortable.
4: I think it's sensitive to anybody that gets hit with a prenup, because it's
3: not sensitive
4: to us.
1: You
4: sound very
1: emotional.
3: It's not as sensitive to us.
0: Matt's the most emotional out of this whole conversation, and it makes me wonder why.
4: But I understand how it could be hurtful for someone to hear that, especially.
3: Why?
1: I understand how it could be hurtful. That's why I think it's important to bring it up early.
0: Because the feelings aren't there yet.
4: Yeah, yes. I agree with that.
3: You're protecting your assets.
4: You have none.
0: You're protecting your ass.
3: Oh, that too.
4: He's got a big one of those.
0: All right, let's talk Instagram's new feature. I think it sucks.
1: I don't really understand
0: it. I turned it off. We'll talk about it next.
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0: So Instagram has this new feature called Instance. Bro, I don't like it. I turned it off. It was in the way of my DMs, and it just bothered
1: me. Always in the way,
0: because that's where it was. So you go to your instant messages and instant messages. Dude, I sound like an old man. You go to your direct messages, your DMs, and you'd see them like in the bottom right-hand corner. Mm-hmm. And when you click it, it's just like little, almost like Snapchat in a sense, where it's little things that just disappear. But it was, people were posting stupid stuff, and I just,
2: and people don't know how to use it.
0: Yeah, and there was no real direction behind it. It's just kind of there, and I didn't see anything cool with it. There's an option if you go into your content creativity or whatever it is in your settings, and you could turn it off, and I got rid of it.
2: It just feels like Instagram's like that, you know, like person in the, like, I don't know, 40s or 50s that are still trying to be young. Yeah. It's like, just be you, Instagram.
0: I wish Instagram would just go back to what it used to be. You would see the people you followed.
1: Yep.
0: I don't see 90% of the people I actually follow, I don't see their stuff. It's what I see on my timeline is suggested content.
1: Yeah,
0: suggested. Check this out. I don't want to check that out. I want to see who I follow, man.
2: Yeah, like, I wish there was, like, a healthy balance, because, like, I do enjoy the algorithm sometimes. But sometimes I'm like, I want to see something different.
0: Yeah.
1: I like notes, though.
0: Notes are pretty cool, but a lot of people use notes for subliminals.
1: Subliminals. I saw your post the other day. You're like, why is people using this as subliminals?
0: Because it's just like, say what you want to say. What? Everyone, like, I feel like we're in the world where people love drama.
1: Yeah.
0: It's just, I mean, that's why reality TV is so big, like all the dating shows. For some reason, we love toxicity. And I think it's because we just like to see the other people going through stuff, and it's not just us.
2: Mm-hmm. Yeah, that's also mean of us. But I do enjoy, like, trash TV.
0: Apparently, 74% of men and 64% of women reported that they barely did this last year. What do you think it is, Matt?
3: Took their wife out or their spouse on a date night.
0: Okay.
1: That's pretty precise. Mm-hmm.
0: I know. So he's not doing, clearly. We'll reveal the answer next. Tino Cucino Radio.

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2: Cappuccino Radio.
3: Yeah.
0: All right, y'all. 74% of men and 64% of women reported that they barely did this last year. What was this, Serena?
1: It was a little to no dates. And it says this is because of just like the dating app fatigue, rising standards, economic stress, and a broader retreat from in-person socializing as key drivers behind the decline.
0: So basically just single people chose to stay single and not entertain other people.
1: Mm-hmm.
0: I get it, man. I get it. Everything's so expensive right now. Like, I mean, so expensive. And people are just, ugh.
3: Yeah.
1: It just seems exhausting and draining.
4: Well, especially when you have to take care of the bill.
0: Well, that goes back to everything being expensive.
4: At this point, why can't like a date be 50-50? Like,
3: it
4: all
3: seems
4: around.
3: Like it's trending that way, though, with Gen Z.
0: Yeah, Gen Z was trying to do it. Gen Z, low-key, that's the... Gen Z is probably the best way to date because Gen Z doesn't want to have sex.
4: Yeah.
0: They want to half everything.
3: Mm-hmm.
0: You saw that the latest Gen Z trend is actually putting your phones down and just spending quality time together.
1: Well, that's a good trend.
3: That's amazing.
0: Yeah. So it's like maybe they've figured it out, right?
1: Maybe.
0: There's a decline in 16-year-olds going to get their driver's permits. They don't want to drive anymore.
1: I do believe that because I have friends who have teenagers and like they don't drive and it's multiple of them.
3: Because of anxiety, the kids just don't want
1: to
3: do it?
1: Yeah, like they don't like care to. They're not really bugging.
0: Well, they just know that Uber's a thing.
4: Yes.
0: Like, well, I can just pay $7 and go here, go there because most of them aren't going like super far.
4: Or the scooters, like everything. Like
0: yeah, electric bikes.
3: Yeah, they got the e-bikes.
4: Yeah, they got everything.
0: Maybe we've been talking all this stuff on Gen Z for the longest, but maybe they figured it out.
3: Wow.
1: But they also don't want to work.
4: Neither do you, Serena. You only have one job, and it's 2026. How do you only have one job in 2026?
1: That was a predictable statement. I already knew you were going to say that.
0: Oh, wow. Stop being so predictable.
4: I'm sorry.
0: Gen Z would never.
3: Yes, they would.
5: 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I love your show.
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0: So our listener Tyler reached out and he wants his girlfriend, not wife, girlfriend, to dump her best friend. 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
1: I'm really stuck right now. My girlfriend and I have been together for a couple years now, but all of a sudden, there's a big issue for me, and it's her best friend. Her friend just got divorced, and now she's out on these streets dating and hooking up with all kinds of guys in the city. My girlfriend tells me all these stories, and I told her that I'm not comfortable with her going out with this girl to be her wingman when she's acting like this. I get that she's single now, but my girl is not. And there's already been times where this girl will be talking to guys and one of them starts flirting with my girl. It's caused a lot of problems for us because I want her to stop going out with her friend and she's saying I'm being controlling.
0: I just feel like you're putting yourself in a bad situation. Serena does not agree. I can see it in her face.
1: Because if this is her best friend. And if you trust your girl, and I'm actually a little upset with the girl because why are you telling your husband all like her hooking up stories?
0: Because that's her husband.
1: Her boyfriend. Yeah. Her boyfriend, I mean.
0: Or that's her man.
2: Yeah,
0: that's,
2: you do know the closer,
1: that's
2: right?
1: But still like your friend's business. And now this is kind of your fault that he's not, that he's feeling a certain type of way.
0: So you believe friends come before a partner?
1: My friend's business doesn't need to be my husband's business.
0: You don't go home and pillow talk with your man about everything?
1: If she tells me not to tell him, I won't tell him.
0: Wow.
3: You're a real
2: that's
3: one.
2: Crazy.
0: Mm-hmm. I mean, Nicasio, is there anything you want to add?
2: Do we even care about this? Like,
0: I know.
2: Like Serena's
0: I'd rather
2: story
0: talk
2: better.
0: About Serena more. This is nuts.
4: Let's hear some stories.
0: All right. Do you think Tyler is overreacting by wanting his girlfriend to get rid of her best friend because she's just single and ready to mingle mm-hmm. and she's not? Or is he overreacting and being controlling? We'll take it to the phones. Angelica is ready to share her thoughts next.
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0: All right, so Tyler wants his girlfriend to dump her best friend because every time they go out together, she's doing single things and basically putting his girlfriend in single situations. Oh. And he's like, yo, you're not single. What are you doing? But she feels like he's trying to be controlling. And she is not a fan of control when it comes to a boyfriend in the relationship. Let's talk to Angelica. What are your thoughts?
1: I just feel like, you know, if he trusts his girl, he's got to stick with her, you know? That's her friend. She's got to be supportive for her friend. But if he trusts her and he loves her, then he's got to know that she's going to make the right decision and she's going to be faithful to him.
0: I mean, yeah, but at the same time, there's also, like, there's got to be boundaries too, right?
1: Yeah, of course there's boundaries. I mean, he's got to let her know, like, if you're going to go out with her, just, you know, you got to be honest. You know, remember, you got a man at home, so.
2: Yeah, I don't think that you should be like, oh, you can't go with your best friend because you still want to support your friend. That doesn't mean that she's going out and she's trying to get drunk and going home with a guy. It just means she's trying to be there for her friend during a difficult time.
1: Yeah, of course.
3: Coming up next.
0: What are we spilling in tea time today, Serena?
2: Shakira just had a big legal win in her whole tax fraud case.
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0: 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I guess her and her husband can't agree whether or not they should co-sign for a car for their grown son. 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
19: All right, so I got Ziggy Marley on the phone. 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
20: Love Is My Religion is one of my favorite songs that I have done. 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
19: For the people that have never been to a Ziggy Marley show, what can they expect?
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0: Let's say there's someone in your life that you know on a personal level Okay. 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You have no idea what's going on. Out of nowhere, they post their OnlyFans link.
16: Oh, my God.
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0: Okay, yeah. 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
16: I wouldn't be mad because I'm...
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0: What's up, baby? Everybody's here feeling fine. Tino, Serena, Matt, and our co-host Nicasio, who is feeling very regretful because he took his girl to a concert. Now, you would think, why are you regretful? That's a beautiful thing. Yes, until you realize that it was Chris Brown and he's never heard her scream this way in his entire life.
2: Do you blame her?
16: Like a fool with the padding's on. It's all lit up. I'm like, if I wore that at home, I'd look like a fool.
2: Because yes, you're not Chris Brown.
0: Oh, damn.
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0: Divorced couples are not living apart for this one reason.
2: Interest rates are so high. 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I guess many of these couples secured the low interest rate, and now they're like, well, what are we going to do if we sell our house? Like, we're both kind of going to be screwed.
0: Get an apartment, live your separate spaces, then figure out the house thing. 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It's going to make things worse.
2: I just think if you do have kids, it's going to make things confusing. Because if you're telling your kids, like, oh, mommy and daddy aren't together anymore, and you're like, oh, okay, but we all still live together?
16: Here, let me solve it. 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

0: funny. I was just talking about this off the air. I didn't know we were going to talk about it on the air. And then Serena filled me in that today's tea time is all about Shakira and this $70 million lawsuit, which is nuts. Talk all about it. Tea time.
1: So this started like 8 years ago, but Spain was trying to get her for like tax fraud. And the court just ruled in her favor, saying that she only spent 160 days in Spain that year below the 183-day threshold required to pay taxes as a resident. And because of the ruling, Spain's tax authority has been ordered to repay her about $70 million, including interest from penalties and taxes she had already paid. And Shakira said that the 8-year legal battle took a serious toll on her health and family and insisted that there was never any fraud.
2: So let me guess, she's going to sue for that.
0: I wonder if you can.
3: For you probably can. Suffering.
0: Can you? I bet you can sue for anything.
2: Yeah.
0: I mean, battles suck, man. If you can stay out of court, stay out of court.
1: Well, they're saying, though, too, that it was embarrassing because it was all over the internet. Like, you know, she wasn't paying taxes.
0: Yeah, yeah, it's almost like defamation in a sense.
1: Uh-huh.
0: I don't know. That's nuts, man. Shout out to Shakira. She got paid.
3: Yep.
0: That is a win. Much deserved. Let's see. Talking about kind of the same thing. Contracts, right? Contracts are important. You got to read over them and make sure everything is, you know.
3: Fine print.
0: Exactly. there's a contract that has been given to an adult child living at home, and it has sparked a big debate. We'll talk about it with you next.
2: Baby Alien.
4: Casino Radio. Yeah.

0: All right, let's talk about this contract that has been given to an adult child who is living at home, and it sparked a big debate. Break it down for us, Serena, please.
1: So the child is 20 years old.
0: I mean, is it really a child then?
1: Well, it's their child.
0: Okay.
1: Like, their adult child.
0: Got it.
1: So the agreement required that this child pay $200 a month in rent, cover her $100 phone bill, maintain a job, and continue searching for full-time work, help with chores, pet care, and keeping shared spaces clean.
0: What's the problem? You're living at home, you're helping out, you're learning 18, responsibilities. Yeah. I mean, this is a win.
1: Well, I saw no problem with this, and I guess it's the aunt that's like, this is way too harsh, especially because she has ADHD, depression, and emotional maturity issues. But the internet, too, is like, no, like, she needs this.
0: My thing is, life is life, and sometimes life is gonna be hard, man, and you have to adapt and figure that out. And the only way to do that is to actually live it. And if you're constantly sheltered and and baby-proofed, you're not going to know how to get through anything on your own. You're already 20. Like, you can't imagine 10 years from now. That's not far. Like, you need to figure it out on your own.
1: My parents never charged me rent, but I mean, I think I started paying my cell phone bill as soon as I turned 18.
2: Ooh. But what's the difference between this kid and then the girls that are trying to date now? Yeah, but they're like unicorns.
0: What you said? I didn't hear what she said. What Serena said?
3: There's like boys living at home.
2: Yeah, I know, but like unicorns.
4: I think there's more men living at home past 18 than women. Hot take.
0: I don't know, man.
1: And I don't think it's a big deal if you're still living with your parents, but like, you should help out. Like, you just can't bum it.
2: But you can't say that, but then if there's a girl that's getting treated like royalty at home and living for free underneath the guys, shouldn't she help out too?
1: Well, then you should have given her a contract, I guess. I don't know.
2: Oh, my God.
0: Serena's like, I don't care if you have valid points. Leave me alone. Let's, while we're talking dating, I have a dating podcast, and I'm excited about the new episode. We'll talk all about some Laugh at Love next. Tino Cucina Radio. Yeah.

0: right, so I want to ask you guys a question, and you don't have to respond immediately. Take a couple seconds to think about it, but this is the question. Do you feel if you're in a serious relationship, like 5+ years, and your partner cheats on them, do you feel that cheating back is good revenge and you could keep it moving?
1: No.
0: Or would you be done?
2: I wouldn't cheat back. Like,
3: you're in a Leo.
2: No, so I wouldn't cheat back. But my thing, it just depends, I guess, on like how the cheat was. Like, were we already having issues in our relationship? Like, there's so many layers to this. And if you were like a habitual cheater, did I say that right?
0: Yeah.
2: Then I feel like I couldn't forgive that.
0: Mm-hmm.
2: Like, maybe if it was a one-time thing.
0: But no matter what, though, you're not going to cheat back. You wouldn't feel it in you like... Like, if something happened, you're like, well, it's okay because you cheated first.
4: It's but now you're
2: not. No, because I feel like that's like an issue with that, like that person who cheated. Like, okay. You had the inner issue.
0: Nicasio, would you cheat back?
3: Oh, I'm getting my get back as soon as possible.
0: Oh, nice.
3: Yeah, and the thing is, it can be with anyone. Like, it can be like a pretty girl, ugly girl. Like, it doesn't matter for me.
4: Dude.
0: You just need the get back.
3: Yes, and for sure, yeah.
0: And then you could stay with your partner and move forward?
3: Yeah, I could accept it.
0: Oh, interesting.
3: And even if it's like one time, like if she did it one time, and I knew about it, I wouldn't even bring it up. I would just go do my dirt.
0: Oh, so you wouldn't throw it in her face like, no. Oh, I got you back. You're just, in your mind, you're like, look, I know you did it. Now I did it. Let's keep it moving.
3: So this is how you do it. So every time you find out that she does it for the second time, then you go back and get yours for the second time. So you just keep on going back and forth. And then once she hits the 10, the number 10, it's like a punch card. When she hits number 10, she gets super prizes.
4: Sounds like a great place for your child to live.
0: She gets free lo mein.
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0: 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I guess her and her husband can't agree whether or not they should co-sign for a car for their grown son. I guess they've been going back and forth because their son is 21. 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
0: What's up, baby? 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Tino, Serena, Matt, and our co-host Nicasio, who is feeling very regretful because he took his girl to a concert. Now, you would think, why are you regretful? That's a beautiful thing. Yes, until you realize that it was Chris Brown and he's never heard her scream this way in his entire life.
2: Do you blame
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2: He looks
3: like a fool with the paddings on. 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I'm like, if I wore that at home, I'd look like a fool.
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16: All right, so I got Ziggy Marley on the phone. 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
17: Love Is My Religion is one of my favorite songs that I have done, you know, some live, not live.
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19: So-called superagers, they are an enviable segment of the population. People who are older than 80, whose brains function like someone a fraction of their age. It's true, a lot of these people have genetics on their side, but more and more research is bearing out the idea that people who practice good brain health also slow their cognitive decline. Dr. Richard Isaacson, a pioneer in the Alzheimer's space, told us that, quote, his studies have found lifestyle changes including diet, exercise, reducing stress, and optimizing sleep, along with managing vascular risk factors with certain medications, can actually help grow brain areas and also reduce telltale signs of Alzheimer's, such as tau tangles and amyloid plaques. What else helps? Staying social, surrounding yourself with family and friends, and maybe even volunteering for a real sense of purpose. I'm Dr. Sanjay Gupta, helping you live a better life.
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20: Okay, so honestly, for real, the nail in the coffin for me is when I saw the full body harness. As soon as I saw that, I was like, nope, exit stage left. I am out here.
16: What are you strapping in for?
21: It's just there, just in case it's needed. You know what I mean? It's just part of the collection. I like to have options. You know what I mean? I'm prepared. I'm like a Boy Scout.
20: I mean, listen, I'm not a prude or anything. I'm down to explore, but I felt like I walked into, honestly, just like you said, a 50 Shades of Jake situation. And, on a first date of, first time over, that's not something I was really ready for. I hadn't mentally prepared to see that.
21: It's a bit much to take in on, like, a first date. I get it.
16: Yeah, I think...

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1: Okay, so our co-host Ocasio just found out that his girlfriend might have a new running partner, but it's a guy, and they didn't invite him.
2: Oh, no. My God. 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
2: But I told her.
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0: All right, so very curious to see if you truly believe that men and women can be friends without benefits. Low-key, that's what we're talking about. Mm-hmm. Reason is because Nicasio, loves this girl, baby mama, Amber, been with her for a long time. And she recently came home.
1: She's getting bored.
0: It wasn't even like she asked him. She was just like, and again, she doesn't need permission. Mm-hmm. But she just came home and was like, hey, so me and my friend are going to go start running.
1: Well, yeah, it's...
0: And to be clear, it's a guy friend?
1: For sure. Oh. Well, it had started with... She dropped a little pin. She was like, I want to start running. I was like, well, you already do that. You go to the gym. And she's like, no, I want to start running, like, marathons, like, you know, 5K and all that stuff.

0: Thanks for throwing that in, Serena.
1: I'm not.
0: Does it bother you that he won't lock it down?
2: No, but I mean, if he's having these issues, maybe it's because of that.
0: So basically,
2: she's looking for her husband.
1: Every time I talk about my girl on the show, Serena always has a stink face on.
2: I know. I hardly talk about your girl. You're always talking about my husband. I love Amber.
1: And I love Paul.
0: What if you guys switch partners?
3: I can see that.
1: Oh, my God.
0: We have Maria on the line. We'll see what she thinks about the situation. Next.
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0: host Nicasio feeling some type of way because his girlfriend of
1: 15
0: beyond a decade, she wants to go start running. But she, when she brought it up to him, she didn't say we should go start. She said that she's going to start with another guy friend of hers, a coworker that works in a different department. So it makes you wonder, how are they so close if they're in different departments?
2: That's a different story.
0: I don't know. Maria, does he have reason to be worried? What's it sound like to you? I mean, do you have friends of the opposite sex that you hang out with?
3: I do not, especially out of respect for my husband. I wouldn't want him to go work out by himself with another woman, so I wouldn't do the same
2: thing. Oh, God bless you.
0: Especially like working out, too. It's one of them things. Like, we already know, too, when women wear the workout pants, oh, my God, right? Like, it's it makes your body even sexier. Yep. Working out low-key is sexy. I feel like people don't think that, but it is. And so if you're working out with someone of the opposite sex, that could be a thing.
3: Yeah, you got your shirt, and then the man got the shirt off with sweating,
4: But if your girl wants to go running, then why don't you go run with her?
3: Agree.
2: But the thing is, she didn't pose that question with me.
0: Yeah, in Nicasio's situation, her guy friend asked her to go. They weren't asking him to come.
2: And all of a sudden, she wants to be a runner now.
3: Pass.
0: She's a track star.
2: She's a runner. She's a track star.
0: Yeah.
2: Oh, damn, I lost her.
5: You guys are awesome. I love your show.
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0: Engaged women are ditching diamond rings for something a little more permanent. Now, first thing that pops in my mind is a tattoo. Mm-hmm. Don't do it!
2: Why?
0: We'll see what it is next.

0: diamond rings for something a little more permanent. What is that permanent thing, Serena?
1: Tattooed ring designs.
0: Man, this is old. Why is this, like, they're making it seem like it's a new thing? Men and women have been doing this for years.
1: I think just more of the Gen Z are starting to actually do it and just not get the rings at all because it saves money.
2: No.
0: It does, but it's stupid. I mean, I'm going to be honest with you. I have my ex-wife's initial on my finger.
3: Still?
0: And it's Old English. It's the only one that I haven't covered. I don't know how because it's the Old English C. It takes up almost my whole top part. And so I don't know what to cover it with. I have no idea what to do. It's such a weird shape and I don't know. At this point, if people say, what is it? I just say it's for Cochino.
1: I was going to say, can you turn it into a moon?
2: Maybe.
3: Oh, yeah, a little crescent moon.
0: Maybe, yeah. But
2: I
0: don't know.
2: I think this whole thing's cap. I think it's
3: What are you
0: spit
3: saying?
2: Hold on. Let me think of my words first. I think it's actually super romantic. Like, because think about it. A ring, you can always take off. Like, Matt's wife always takes her ring off.
3: Yeah.
2: With the tattoo, it's always on there. It's forever.
0: But that's what I'm saying. So when the relationship, if, God forbid, if your relationship doesn't work, now you're stuck with it. But, I mean, it's kind of on a relationship situation, though. But I guess this low-key shows the difference between Gen Z and millennials and Gen X because actress Nia Long says she would rather do sneaky links and just have fun versus being in a defined relationship.
2: That's a woman.
0: God bless you, Nia. God bless you. We're going to talk.

0: right, so actress Nia Long spoke out. And by the way, she kills it in the Michael Jackson movie. She plays Catherine Jackson.
1: Really?
0: And just, oh my God, phenomenal. Go watch it if you haven't. But she spoke out recently, and she said that she would rather do sneaky links and just have fun versus being in a defined relationship. And this was all on the Keke Palmer podcast. Shout out to Keke. Mm-hmm. She was just saying that we're at a time where NDAs and people talking too much and just all kinds of randomness out there. It's just wild. So she'd rather just, you know, meet someone, hook up, have a little fun, and then keep it moving versus having to actually put all this effort into something. Well, especially being older.
2: Yeah. Well, I don't blame her either because she was married and her husband cheated on her and did her wrong.
3: But you guys can't say that. Like,
0: why?
3: Serena, you're married. You guys believe in titles. You guys believe in, like,
2: I do
3: stamps.
2: Believe in that.
4: I don't believe in her current relationship, but I don't want to speak for Serena, but I think if both of us were done wrong, we got out of our marriages somehow, like we were burned and we were older, we'd probably want the same thing.
3: It's going to change.
4: Just want something chill and just, you know,
3: no strings attached. Stand on business, bro.
4: I am.
2: I wouldn't want to get married again if I got divorced.
0: Would you have a boyfriend, though? Or would you even call him a thing?
2: Oh, I don't know. Because I'm not in that position. But yeah, I don't know if I'd want a boyfriend either.
0: So what do you tell your son, though? When you have your guy friend around, your hookup
3: that's
0: guy.
3: That's what his guy friend.
0: Well, do you just say, oh, that's just my friends with benefits?
2: Yeah. I wouldn't have them meet my kids.
0: Ever?
3: Shut out, Serena.
2: No. If they weren't like my forever or whatever, no.
0: But you're not going to have a forever again.
2: Then they wouldn't meet my kids.
0: So your kid just no longer has a father figure?
2: Well, he still has his dad.
0: Yeah.
2: He didn't die.
0: Oh.
2: But going to this Nia Long and Keke Palmer interview, I saw this clip and it was so funny because I feel like it is such a girl thing. But they were talking about neck creams because Nia Long just looks so good. And she said that she's been using neck cream since she was 20 years old. And then Keke Palmer's like, damn, I think it's too late for me. And I had those same thoughts. But I just thought it was funny because it was
4: neck
2: just like
4: cream?
2: Yes, because your neck
0: I don't mean
2: ages.
0: This in a bad way. It's not too late. Like, not that you should, but I'm just saying, like, in your 30s, you still have plenty of time to do the right thing to make sure that you look good by the time
3: still
0: you're 50.
3: Young, yeah.
0: Mm-hmm. So
4: it's too late for me, Serena.
0: Yeah.
2: I mean, I put sunblock and stuff, but I'm like, dang, the neck cream. I don't use a neck cream yet.
0: I got coconut foot cream right here if you want to try it.
3: Oh, my God.
0: It's got collagen.
3: Nothing to take away that mold.
4: It smells like a Mai Tai. Chino Cachino
0: Radio. Apparently, this basic skill can put you ahead of 90% of people worldwide.
4: Hmm.
0: And then in parentheses on this note, it says, how many can our actual team do? Like each individual on the show.
2: Ooh,
0: so we'll share them with you next and we'll find out.
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0: All right, so these basic skills can put you ahead of 90% of people worldwide. Serena, give me just like, how many are there?
1: Six.
0: Okay, so we'll go one by one, say what it is, and then we'll all say if we can do it or not. Number one.
1: Playing a musical instrument.
3: Yep.
4: Yeah.
0: Yes.
5: Yep. What do you play? You two.
4: First of all, DJ.
0: Is that a turntable, a musical instrument?
4: Oh, you're crazy.
1: I can play Hot Cross Buns on a recorder.
5: That's the only song they teach kids.
0: I can play piano. I used to be really good when I was in junior high.
4: I could play the songs from Big, the movie with Tom Hanks, on piano.
5: Was that song called Chopsticks?
0: Yeah. Anyway, I'll change my underwear real quick.
5: All right. Oh my God.
0: Number two.
1: Driving a manual car.
0: No.
1: Me neither.
4: I think so.
0: We know you can drive stick. We're talking to Carl.
5: He blows out the clutch.
0: Number three.
4: Gasket.
1: Being able to skateboard.
4: Yes, I can skateboard.
0: I mean, I can hold my balance, but I'm not like doing ollies or whatever they're called.
1: No, I can't.
0: Ollies? What's it called?
5: Ollie Wop? It's a rapper.
4: No, that's a pill, right? The ollies?
0: I don't know.
5: That's Molly.
4: The gum. Oh.
0: Matt knows. Number four?
1: Solving a Rubik's Cube.
4: No.
0: I
1: was able to do it in high school because it's just a pattern and I don't remember.
4: Yeah, right.
0: Cap.
5: Serena took the stickers off.
1: Don't hate. Do not hate,
0: it's
1: Matt.
0: It's all black.
1: Don't hate.
0: I did.
1: This is bullying.
0: Oh, we're just having fun. We're all good at that, too.
5: You said, like, Tina looked like Erica Kirk.
0: Yeah, she made a whole picture of me yesterday. Let's not even talk about that. She was working on that the whole show. All right, number four or five?
1: Being able to do a handstand.
0: I can do a handstand.
4: I can, but I don't like doing it.
1: I mean, I used to be able to. I don't know if I still can.
0: How long do you have to hold it to consider it actually being done?
1: I mean, at least a second.
0: Okay, I can do that.
4: Serena,
1: I was in gymnastics for like 5 years.
4: Your wrist would break.
1: Can you even kick yourself up?
0: Oh my God.
5: Yeah, my money's on Serena over Nicasio.
0: This is crazy.
5: This is the last break we ever do.
0: Guys, today's the final show.
5: Number six.
0: I'm crying and sweating. Oh my God. All right, yeah, number six, the final one.
1: Being able to whistle well.
4: Yeah.
0: I can whistle what I work. I can Oh, you can do it like you do the Mexican whistle. I can't do that.
1: I don't know.
0: Serena like sucks backwards when it comes out.
1: But I whistled.
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0: smarter than Nicasio. I love the game because everybody wins. Like, it's really easy, man. Nicasio will give you a question. He even gives you the multiple choice answers. And then all we need you to do is pick the right one. So listen up. This is going to be your question today.
1: Which celebrity owns his own private island in the Bahamas, which is named Rooster K? Is it A, Drake, B, Eddie Murphy, or C, Wee Man from Jackass?
0: All right, so our contestant today is going to be Rio. She is on the line and ready to play, so we'll see if she's smarter than Nicasio or not. Next.
2: This is my music.
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0: right, are you smarter than Ocasio? Let's play this game, man. This is Rio, correct?
1: Yes.
0: All right, now this is like super easy. Ocasio's going to give you a question. He'll give you multiple choice answers, and then you just got to pick the right one, okay?
1: Okay, sounds good.
0: Here we go.
2: Which celebrity owns his own private island in the Bahamas, which is named Rooster K? Is it A, Drake, B, Eddie Murphy, or C, Wee Man from Jackass?
1: Drake.
2: No.
0: Damn.
2: I wish it was.
0: That's what I thought it was. It's all good. You get another shot. Options are A.
2: Or options B, Eddie Murphy, or C, Wee Man.
1: I'm going to go with C, Wee Man.
2: Nah.
0: Wee Man ain't got that kind of money, girl. All right, it's all right.
3: One more
0: guess. Do we think it's Eddie Murphy or...
1: Eddie Murphy.
0: Winner. Rio, we're going to get you hooked up. Are you a fan of Eddie Murphy?
1: Yes, I am.
0: Who are your top three comedians? Who do you love?
1: Oh, man, rest in peace, Bernie Mac, for sure. Oh,
0: yes.
1: And then Eddie Murphy is one, and Martin Lawrence.
0: Legend, man. I mean, I would just...
1: Yeah, they are.
0: I would just sit there and watch him breathe, you know?
2: Oh, my God.
0: Okay, that was creepy. I'm sorry. Sorry, Rio. coming up next on Zito Goshino Radio, we're going to talk we're going to talk how you could avoid divorce with the simple 2-2-2 rule.
2: Oh, dang. Tino Cochino.

0: distractions, just you two.
1: Meanwhile, your kids are at home. We can't get out of the house! We can't get out of the house! Somebody help!
2: Hey, lock them in.
0: And then every 2 months, you spend a weekend away together, even if it's simple, because couples need time away from routine.
3: The hell with it. Bring the divorce.
0: And then every 2 years, you take a real trip together to reconnect, reset, and remember each other.
1: Mm-hmm. I mean, this makes sense. You're almost making it mandatory to give each other time.
2: Yes.
1: Mm-hmm. Versus letting it slip away and become solely about the kids. And then you kind of lose yourselves.
2: Yep.
0: Mm-hmm. Well, I feel like Jamaica, that was like a good trip for me and my husband because we don't really have date nights anymore because our two kids. It's just, it's harder with two kids now.
3: But you do you think it's a little cringe that you have to do this to make it work? Like, isn't that eggshells?
2: How is it eggshells, though?
3: Because you have to do this. Like, it's in the back of your mind. And if you don't
2: but
3: do this...
2: But it's all fun things. You weekend away, that's amazing.
3: Sometimes guys don't want to do that. They just want to sit on the couch and watch football.
2: You can do that too.
3: And bet on their betting app. They don't want
1: to
3: do that.
1: But you're talking about just things for guys. Like, what attention is he giving to the girl or to the relationship?
3: The 2-2-2 rule is strictly for the woman, not for the guy. Sorry.
0: Well, God forbid you make your girl happy.
3: I know, but that's like just worrying about this. This is always going to be in the back of your head that you have to do something to make it happy.
1: Give me a real answer. This is just, I'm going to cut Nicasio's mic off.
2: Oh, good.
1: I want a real answer from Serena and a real answer from Matt. No matter what you say, and no matter how you feel about Nicasio's point of view, he is in the longest relationship out of anyone in this room.
2: Cap.
1: Successful. Yours is longer than his?
2: Relationship?
1: He's been with his girl 15 years.
2: Yeah, I've been with mine 19.
1: I mean, barely.
0: And I've been with,
3: but
0: my husband for 12, so it's not like we haven't been together for a long
3: time.
0: Okay,
3: now throw the word happily in there.
1: Oh, okay.
4: Tina Cochina Radio.
5: Yeah.
1: What are we spilling in tea time today, Serena?
0: Shakira just had a big legal win in her whole tax fraud case.
2: You sound just like her.
1: We'll talk all about it next. Tea time.

0: You can apparently avoid divorce with the simple 222 rule. Mm. And that rule is what, Serena? Break it down for us.
1: Every 2 weeks, you go on a date night, no phones, no

0: It's funny. I was just talking about this off the air. I didn't know we were going to talk about it on the air. And then Serena filled me in that today's tea time is all about Shakira and this $70 million lawsuit, which is nuts. Talk all about it. Tea time.
1: So this started like 8 years ago, but Spain was trying to get her for like tax fraud. And the court just ruled in her favor, saying that she only spent 160 days in Spain that year below the 183-day threshold required to pay taxes as a resident. And because of the ruling, Spain's tax authority has been ordered to repay her about $70 million, including interest from penalties and taxes she had already paid. And Shakira said that the eight-year legal battle took a serious toll on her health and family and insisted that there was never any fraud.
2: So let me guess, she's going to sue for that.
0: I wonder if you can.
3: For
0: you
3: pain probably can. Suffering.
0: Can you?
3: I bet you can sue for anything.
2: Yeah.
0: Battles suck, man. If you can stay out of court, stay out of court.
1: Well, they're saying, though, too, that it was embarrassing because it was all over the internet. Like, you know, she wasn't paying taxes.
0: Yeah it's almost like defamation in a sense.
1: Uh-huh.
0: I don't know. That's nuts, man. Shout out to Shakira. She got paid.
3: Yep.
0: That is a win. Much deserved. Let's see. Talking about kind of the same thing. Contracts, right? Contracts are important. You got to read over them and make sure everything is, you know.
3: Fine print.
0: Exactly. there's a contract that has been given to an adult child living at home, and it has sparked a big debate. We'll talk about it with you next.
2: Baby Alien.
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0: All right, let's talk about this contract that has been given to an adult child who is living at home, and it sparked a big debate. Break it down for us, Serena, please.
1: So the child is 20 years old.
0: I mean, is it really a child then?
1: Well, it's their child.
0: Okay.
1: Like, their adult child.
0: Got it.
1: So the agreement required that this child pay $200 a month in rent, cover her $100 phone bill, maintain a job, and continue searching for full-time work, help with chores, pet care, and keeping shared spaces clean.
0: What's the problem? You're living at home, you're helping out, you're getting, you're learning responsibilities. I mean, this is a win.
1: Well, I saw no problem with this, and I guess it's the aunt that's like, this is way too harsh, especially because she has ADHD, depression, and emotional maturity issues. But the internet, too, is like, no, like, she needs this.
0: My thing is, life is life, and sometimes life is gonna be hard, man, and you have to adapt and figure that out. And the only way to do that is to actually live it. And if you're constantly sheltered and and baby-proofed, you're not going to know how to get through anything on your own. You're already 20. Like, you can't imagine 10 years from now. That's not far. Like, you need to figure it out on your own.
1: My parents never charged me rent, but I mean, I think I started paying my cell phone bill as soon as I turned 18.
2: Ooh. But what's the difference between this kid and then the girls that are trying to date now? Yeah, but it's they're like unicorns.
0: What'd you say? I didn't hear what she said. What's Serena say?
3: There's like boys living at home.
2: Yeah, I know, but like unicorns.
4: I think there's more men living at home past 18 than women. Hot take.
0: I don't know, man.
1: And I don't think it's a big deal if you're still living with your parents, but like you should help out. Like you just can't bum it.
2: But you can't say that, but then if there's a girl that's getting treated like royalty at home and living for free underneath the guys, shouldn't she help out too?
1: Well, then you should have given her a contract, I guess. I don't know.
2: Oh, my God.
0: Serena's like, I don't care if you have valid points. Leave me alone. Let's, while we're talking dating, I have a dating podcast, and I'm excited about the new episode. We'll talk all about some Laugh at Love next. Tino Cucina Radio. Yeah.

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1: Yeah. Friendly reminder, man. We got podcasts for you guys to stream. We got daily episodes of our radio show. My new dating podcast is out. And we got more just wherever you stream your favorite podcast. Search for Tino Cochino and they'll pop up. So stream it. Check it out. And keep us with you wherever you go. Before we get out of here today, I got a question that I want to ask. And you don't have to respond immediately. Take a couple seconds to think about it. But this is the question. Do you feel if you're in a serious relationship, like 5+ years, and your partner cheats on them, do you feel that cheating back is good revenge and you could keep it moving?
4: No.
1: Or would you be done?
5: I wouldn't cheat back. Like,
4: you're in a Leo.
5: No, so I wouldn't cheat back. But my thing, it just depends, I guess, on like how the cheat was. Like, were we already having issues in our relationship? Like, there's so many layers to this. And if you were like a habitual cheater,
1: yeah.
5: Did I say that right?
1: Yeah.
5: Then I feel like I couldn't forgive that.
1: Mm-hmm.
5: Like maybe if it was a one-time thing.
1: But no matter what though, you're not gonna cheat back. You wouldn't feel it, and you like if something happened, you're like, well, it's okay because you cheated first.
4: It's now
5: I even. No, because I feel like that's like an issue with that, like that person who cheated. Like okay. You had the inner issue.
1: Nicasio, would you cheat back?
4: Oh, I'm getting my get back as soon as possible.
1: Oh, nice.
4: Yeah, and the thing is, it can be with anyone. Like it can be like a pretty girl, ugly girl. Like it doesn't matter for
1: dude.
4: Me,
1: dude. You just maybe. Need the. Yeah. You just need the get back.
4: Yes, and for sure, yeah.
1: And then you could stay with your partner and move forward.
4: Yeah, I could accept it.
1: Oh, interesting.
4: And even if it's like one time, like if she did it one time, and I knew about it, I wouldn't even bring it up. I would just go do my dirt.
1: Oh, so you wouldn't throw it in her face like, no. Oh, I got you back. You're just no. In your mind, you're like, look, I know you did it. Now I did it. Let's keep it moving.
4: So this is how you do it. So every time you find out that she does it for the second time, then you go back and get yours for the second time. So you just keep on going back and forth. And then once she hits the 10, the number 10, it's like a punch card. When she hits number 10, she gets super prizes.
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13: She goes to heart. I'm just trying to get the Lord drop. Her eyes were immaculate, man. She was looking like a whole enchilada plate from Frontier. I mean, 10-10. No crumbs, you know? Now she's gone. Poof. She's Catherine me.
14: He thinks he ghosted him because he paints his nails.
15: Honestly, I couldn't understand 75% of what he said. Like, I thought he had a stroke halfway through dinner. He just speaks in like these TikTok riddles, and I needed subtitles.
16: That's kind of what we thought. He called you a whole enchilada plate from Frontier.
14: Oh, that's romantic.
15: I mean, that's, yeah, sweet, I think, but I was also just really confused.
13: It's my bad. I'm not trying to gatekeep my dialect.
15: Yeah, see, I don't know what you just said. I don't know. Are you a wizard? What's going on? I just don't understand any. It's a lot.

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2: 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Is this really your real phone number?

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Zodiac sign, it must be a Gemini moon, cause we about to go half. 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
1: My mom, she's so cute. 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It didn't feel real. It still doesn't feel real because I feel like I have so much more to do. I feel like, I mean, Icon, that's such a big title. It's right. Such a big thing to say or to even be said about myself. So now the pressure's on. I have to live up to that.
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1: I was so shocked. Really, I was at home and one of my friends hit me and said, "You just won a Grammy." And I was like, "What?" And when I went on the internet, I just saw Unapologetic. 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I'm excited. It was a good feeling to still be that excited, at this point in my career.
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And this town's lost its faith. 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
3: I used to think about immature things. You know, like, do you love me? Do you want me? Are you gonna call me like you said you would? Is this really your real phone number?

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Thorough as f- don't need your jazz. Psychic as f- can reach your jazz. Zodiac sign, it must be a Gemini moon, cause we about to go half. Mistakenly, nobody been in a bag, but how many bodies done been in her bag?

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3: We've got Samantha on the line. Hey, Sam.
4: Hey, guys.
5: All right, so what happened? Break it down. What's the deal?
4: So I met this guy, David, through some friends. We went out a few times. We had, like, I don't know, coffee, a couple dinners. Honestly, I thought it was going somewhere. You know, he was funny, he was respectful, super easy to talk to. So, you know, I was like, this is going in the right direction. But after our last date, like, just nothing. There's no text, no calls, just, like, gone, just ghosted.
3: How long has it been since you heard from him?
4: I think it's been, like, almost 3 weeks. I even texted him just to say hi, just to check in. And, like, nothing.
5: You know, sometimes we relive these dates or moments that happen, and we're just like, what was the red flag? Did something weird happen on the day? Was there awkward moments? Was there anything that you can think of?
4: You know, at the time, nothing that I really noticed. Like, we went out for dinner. We went for a walk after. There was, like, so the thing is, I run a lot. So I mentioned I was training for a half marathon. And, like, he just made this joke about me having runner's feet. But I left it off. I didn't think it was anything. It didn't seem like a big deal.
3: Okay. Maybe not at the time, but sometimes guys fixate on weird things. Let's find, I mean, we all do, but let's find out. Are you ready?
4: Yeah.
5: We got a hold of David. He's on the line. David, I appreciate you picking up, man. So Sam's actually here on the other line, and we're just trying to get a little closure for her. Why'd you stop calling her? Why'd you ghost her, dude?
6: Man, I got to be honest with you, man. I don't know, man. It's a couple of things, but I don't know how to say this without sounding shallow, you know. And she, you know, she's got a lot of things going for her, but it was just a couple of things that threw me off.
5: Just say it, dude. What's up?
6: So again, not trying to be rude, but you know, I noticed her feet, and you know, they look rough, and I don't just mean like callous, because that's like, you know, I guess normal for runners, but they look beat up. And then later, she mentioned that she doesn't even brush her teeth every day. And that kind of really, like, threw me off. And I didn't realize that it was a thing with me, but I've never heard anybody else say that, so that kind of just threw me off.
3: So you essentially ghosted her over hygiene, right?
6: I mean, yeah, again, that makes me sound bad, but yeah, that's basically what it is, you know?
5: Okay, so why didn't you just say something to her instead of just disappearing? You know what I'm saying? Now it's really awkward. Now the radio station's calling you, dude.
6: I don't know. It's one of those things where, like, at this age, like, how am I supposed to tell somebody about their hygiene at this age? That's something that you tell children.
3: Right?
6: No, it's just weird. I just felt bad. I didn't want to be a jerk.
3: Okay, well, here's the reveal now. Sam, you're hearing this. What do you want to say?
4: I mean, first of all, I run 6 days a week. I do long distance races. So yeah, my feet aren't perfect. They're strong. I mean, I still, like, go for, like, pedicures every so often, you know, like, you know, my feet get me through miles that most people wouldn't even try.
5: Oh, no doubt. I ain't trying. My feet are staying underneath my covers on my couch, girl. What about the brushing thing? What's that about?
4: I mean, yeah, I said I don't always brush before bed if I fall asleep early, but not that I never brush. Like, I didn't say, like, I have a habit of never brushing. I'm clean. Gotcha. I take care of myself. That was just a stretch. He's, like, making assumptions here.
6: I don't want to embarrass. I wasn't here trying to embarrass you. I just knew that it wasn't for me. Like, that's all. Which is why I left it alone. And, I mean, the phrase ghosting, I get it. I just left it as, like, you know, it isn't working out for me is what I took it
4: I know, but you could have just been honest. Instead of disappearing.
6: But I mean, I didn't lie, you know? I mean, but you're right. I'm sorry, but it just wasn't for me.
4: I mean, not lying is, like, why can't you be honest?
5: He hung up. He just hung up. Yeah, he just ghosted us. He's like, I'm out.
3: Oh, I actually feel for both of y'all, because this is the kind of stuff that just needs to be talked about. But I will say, David, wherever he is now, like, the fact that you guys had shared a few dinners. It wasn't like one date. It was like you guys were connecting for a minute. So I am sorry, Sam, on his behalf. the fact that he just didn't man up and just say to you, like, hey, I know we were, like, vibing and stuff, but, like, for him to ghost out, just not right.
4: I mean, even just now him hanging up, it just shows he can't take, he's avoidant. He can't take, like, hard conversations.
3: So, you know, what I say is you dodge a bullet, girl.
4: Yeah. No, if someone can't have those conversations, then maybe it's not for me, so.
5: Right.
3: Exactly.
5: Yeah.
3: Well,
5: yeah.
3: I'm glad we did get to the bottom of it, and we want to treat you, so
5: yes,
3: we're going to hook you up.
5: Yeah, we got you. Dinner on us. We're going to send you to Tula's, okay?
4: Okay.
5: Take your girlfriends with you. Shoot.
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21: Traffic on I-25 from Santa Fe into the Metro has no new accidents reported. In Bernalillo, Highway 550 is running smooth through I-25 with no traffic problems to report in the North Valley. Roads throughout the Metro are free from new traffic incidents.
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24: Albuquerque weather.
25: It's the end of the work week, and the forecast stays sunny and warm. 84 Albuquerque, 77 Santa Fe. Tonight, you'll notice a few clouds moving in, but we'll stay dry and cool. 55 Albuquerque, 49 Santa Fe. I'm meteorologist Olga Breeze for KOAT 7.

Friday. 93.3 The Q, Carlos D and Leah Black. He will be with us shortly. And I want to talk about Taylor Swift. Evidently, since they're trying to guard their secret of their wedding so much, she doesn't want any, you know, paper invites, no save the dates. She is personally calling every guest. That's the rumor. Imagine getting a call from Taylor. I mean, if you're going to go to the wedding anyways, she better be on a calling basis with you, but they don't want any trace. Here's a Fatal Ophelia.

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7: The end of the work week, and the forecast stays sunny and warm. 84 Albuquerque, 77 Santa Fe. Tonight, you'll notice a few clouds moving in, but we'll stay dry and cool. 55 Albuquerque, 49 Santa Fe. I'm meteorologist Olga Breeze for KOA27.
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0: 93.3 The Q. It is Carlos G. Aaliyah Black. I just realized that you driving your car right now and us on the radio are the only ones that are going to work. Because there's like 12 people on the interstate. And I was like,
1: It's the holiday. I was like, Carlos, it just occurred to me.
0: Yeah.
1: Well, I walked in this morning and we have a sweet guy that he gets the parking garage going and he's so awesome. And every morning he's like, good morning. And we always cross paths.
0: That's a sweet man. Yeah.
1: So sweet. And today he said Spanish is his first language. English is his second. So I practiced a little bit with him, but I'm not great. And this morning he said, it's quiet, no? And I said, it is quiet, but I didn't know why. Oh, you're right.
0: There's nobody on the road.
1: Yeah.
0: I was on Paseo del Norte and it was me and five other people.
1: It's kind of nice.
0: And I was just like, this is weird. Am I the only one that took off today?
1: I'm not going to lie to y'all. I like it.
0: No, it's great. Yeah, so it's just, it's a very...
1: limited.
0: We open up already on this show, but maybe we might say things that we wouldn't normally say with a bigger audience.
1: We streamlined our crew today. Our crew's getting tight and intimate today.
0: Yeah, so you're part of the intimate crew.
1: That's right.
0: I'm taking my shirt off during the morning show this morning.
1: Can we film it?
0: Yeah, whatever. Yeah. Yeah, sure.
1: Sweet. All right, so make sure you follow us on the socials at Carlos D and Leah B.
0: We're getting intimate this morning. That's how we're rolling.
1: Yeah.
0: So if you have high schoolers who are currently stressing about college applications right now, the insane cost of tuition, of course... You need to hear this. There's a major shift happening right now in the job market. A global staffing firm just released data showing that jobs like electricians, plumbers, HVAC technicians are paying better than ever, with master tradespeople easily clearing over $100,000 a year. And the best part, you can learn while you earn, meaning these kids enter the workforce with almost zero student debt compared to a four-year degree. And honestly, I have family members that are part of these skilled trades, and I have friends that own their own businesses. For example, electricians. I have a guy that owns his own business, and he's like, I can't even staff my business because there's so much business. He's like, money is just like rolling in. He's like, it's hard to even keep up with anybody. He even told me, he's like, I have a family member that needs electrical work.
1: Yeah.
0: She had to hire someone else because I'm so tapped out. Like, and these trades, these people that are doing this, there's not enough people right now. So there's huge opportunities right here.
1: It's amazing.
0: You want to make some, at least six digits
1: real
0: a year.
1: Money.
0: And the jobs aren't going anywhere.
1: So if I'm reading what you're saying between the lines, go to trades and don't amount a ton of college debt. Carlos is not telling your kids to not go to college.
0: No.
1: Whatever plan you guys have.
0: At least have a conversation.
1: Yes, but I will attest to this. I have a very dear friend. He's my songwriting partner, my producer, let's say, even though we're not doing a lot these days. But anyway, he is amazing, an amazing musician. But his job is electrician, and he just did the state test, and he passed that. And now he's working down for Facebook in Los Lunas. Making good money, and he is killing it. And he said the same thing. He's like, we can't get enough people to be electricians. I mean, this is a need that everybody needs this.
0: Yeah.
1: New buildings, houses, your power goes out, you need to upgrade your electrical box, whatever. So I'm here for this trades. And I love that kids can learn young. I say kids because I mean like teenagers. You can learn before you even graduate high school. You can start learning a trade.
0: Yeah, and that's true. Not true. I mean, plumbing, electrician work. There's so many things out there, but it's great to have those conversations now because now you're hearing it that there's some great opportunities there. And, you know, not everybody's built for a four-year college.
1: Exactly.
0: I get that.
1: We totally get that.
0: They're ready to jump into this. Yeah, let's go to work.
1: Let's go to the workforce. And just a quick example, I have a buddy who's a software developer, or he's like, I don't even know what he does. He's like an IT person. I'm not sure. But he, I think, sort of does everything from create code to whatever with computers. Well, guess what? The company he was working for just did a huge layoff because of AI. And now he's scrambling to get a job. But my other buddy that is hands-on electrician, his salary is just going up.
0: Yeah.
1: So it's just thinking about what's going to be more valuable in the future.
0: Isn't that crazy to think about that? I mean, it really is. Like, you really have... And a lot of people didn't predict AI really going, taking over jobs this quick, especially in those jobs like your friend, was doing.
1: Because now what does he do? He's literally like... what do I do with myself?
0: Yeah, especially in such a specialized work. It's
1: and
0: like
1: he was making money.
0: Right, exactly. And I can only imagine those people living in the Bay Area
1: doing big
0: jobs. It's got to be rough because, yeah, you were making a killing.
1: And now and there's like all gone. Those people back in the job market looking for the same niche where there's less jobs in that area.
0: Yeah,
1: it's crazy.
0: For sure. Yeah, it's tough.
1: So anyway, be open-minded is what Carlos is saying.
0: You're listening to 93.3 The Q. Carlos Z and Leah Black. Good morning.

0: 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Good morning, America.
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0: 93.3 The Q. Congratulations to the class of 2026. Big shout out to my niece Mia.
1: Mia from Sandia. Is she famous yet? Mia from Sandia.
0: She's a badass softball player, by the way. Yeah, she's killing it. She actually got a scholarship to go down to play in El Paso. So that's
1: sweet.
0: Where she's going to be
1: that's so
0: living.
1: Cool.
0: I'm so excited and so proud of her. But La Cueva High School today, Tingley Coliseum, 9:30 this morning. A big shout out to y'all. Albuquerque Public Schools, APS, is having an afternoon ceremony at Tingley Coliseum for probably a lot of different schools.
1: Yeah.
0: And then also Albuquerque School of Excellence today at 5 o'clock on the school campus. Cottonwood Classical Preparatory School, big shout out to them. You know, I love them. Their thing is going down at the Albuquerque Convention Center right here
1: across
0: the street from us in downtown Albuquerque. And then shout out to Sam's Academy. That's right. They're doing their thing. Aviation Academy campus, which is an amazing campus. My son went there. And they're going to be doing their thing on the campus.
1: So, reminder, if you're going to Tingley, and I don't know how it is at these other venues, but you can't bring in your big, beautiful, sparkly signs that you made. I'm sorry, you got to save them for, Carlos had a good recommendation, like the parking lot when your grad walks out, or for the party after, the after party. You can't bring them into Tingley. No glass vases, no flowers, and no balloons. You got to leave all that behind, and I'm sorry. And all the aunties and grandmas that have the big purses, you can only bring in those little clear bags. So you got to leave that all in the car.
0: I'm going to a graduation party in Cuba, New Mexico. Big shout out to all my peeps in Cuba. But, you know, Z's cousin is graduating. So big shout out to him.
1: Oh, cool.
0: Yeah, so I'm excited to go. I love these graduation parties. It's so much fun because you get to catch up with family. Hopefully you got some good food cooking up, because that's
1: course.
0: The fun part for me is when you get to taste some homemade cooking.
1: Yeah.
0: Oh my God. Even though a lot of people cater it, which is great.
1: Right.
0: They do a great job doing that. But when they do bust out some homemade enchiladas, I ain't mad.
1: He isn't. So I hope that you have those, either those crock pots going or those, what do they call those, warming trays? Carlos is here for the deliciousness that the family home cook. He said, let me also, you know, we're getting intimate today because there's less of you around and a lot of our crew has gone out of town. I think what Carlos is saying is, that's fine if you cater, but it's not fine, is what he's saying. He's saying, you know what?
0: Yeah. At least for me.
1: The food homemade.
0: Yeah, there's some amazing places that do catering here, some local spots. Yeah, take advantage of it. Great. But
1: unless it's selfishly, Bruno's in Cuba.
0: Selfishly, I just want some homemade food. You know,
1: does
0: I'm just
1: Bruno's
0: being selfish.
1: Cater even?
0: Oh, yeah.
1: I'm trying to think of what
0: Bruno's,
1: else is in Cuba.
0: El Bruno's does it, and they do it here locally in Albuquerque.
1: Will they bring those margaritas, too?
0: I know, right?
1: Good.
0: Big shout out to the owners, by the way. We're good friends with them.
1: Oh, good. Yeah, I love Bruno's.
0: Yeah, and they do own both spots
1: in Cuba and in
0: Albuquerque, so they're going back and forth. But we'll go down there all the time just to catch up with them.
1: Oh, sweet. Yeah. You know, it's funny. I noticed if you've been to the Bruno's in the North Valley, which is closer, that's my hood. I feel like a little kid when I sit at that bar.
0: Yeah.
1: Because the chairs are like these big, awesome chairs from like, I don't know, the 70s or something. And the bar is tall, so I'm always like, hey guys. And so I'm like,
0: everybody.
1: Yeah, can I have a margarita? And I feel like I'm being bad, like a little kid drinking a margarita.
0: Am I going to get in trouble? am I going to get in trouble? Yeah, no, it's such a great place, and it's very authentic, and I love it. So big shout out to y'all. Class of 2026, invite us over for food.
1: Yes.
0: That's all I'm saying.
1: That's all he's been trying to tell you guys.
0: Yeah. If that hint ain't big enough, I don't know what to tell you.

0: 6:49, and you are listening to 93.3 The Q. It's Carlos T. and Leah Black. So if you think your group chat is a little crazy, wait until you hear what the ocean's smartest predators are doing to humans. Honestly, I feel like it's kind of beautiful.
1: Uh-oh.
0: And I'm talking about wild orcas. There's 34 separate cases of them offering prey as gifts to humans.
1: Oh.
0: Isn't this so cute to see? They're like basically bringing us dinner. Right?
1: Oh, it's like a dog when they leave a dead bird on your doorstep.
0: Right, it's the same thing. And,
1: oh,
0: they're super intelligent. Yeah, they say they're just as intelligent as us.
1: Yeah.
0: Or more.
1: Yeah, probably more.
0: And so imagine that they're bonding with humans and recognizing that we are their friends. And they're bringing us things like sea lions and fish and saying,
1: yeah,
0: here,
1: you're going to eat a lot of dinner. You keep that for you, buddy.
0: Yeah.
1: How sweet.
0: Meanwhile, your boyfriend ain't bringing you food from Golden Pride when he goes. You know, like these wild orcas are doing more than him. I'm just saying. Yeah.
1: I love this story. The sweet orcas. What do? You say thank you so much and you act like you're eating it. You're all.
0: Yeah. You just start
1: so
0: eating
1: delicious.
0: It because it's fresh. I mean, it might be a delicious sea lion.
1: Has
0: anybody tried to eat a sea lion? What if they're delicious?
1: Well, I don't know, but have you seen how many pounds those orcas need to eat a day to be? I'm like, I don't want to take any of that from you. And I don't want to eat a sea lion. So, well, how do you hurt their feelings? What's the etiquette on that? You're like,
0: I know, do you take it? What do you do? Because they might hurt their feelings if you throw it right back out.
1: I know.
0: Right?
1: Then they're going to be pissed at humans, and then we don't want to start that kind of war.
0: Yeah, no, not at all. Imagine that. We can't even go to the oceans no more because
1: the orcas are mad because one person gave back a sea lion.
0: And they start organizing some kind of military or something.
1: Think about it.
0: All of a sudden, they're like going under the water with all these lasers.
1: Oh,
0: and they're
1: right?
0: Just like, there's another human. Take him out. Fred, take him out.
1: They are ungrateful because we brought them that one sea lion and that lady gave it, threw it back in the ocean.
0: That jerk.
1: You like how we go off on these tangents? Good morning.
0: Yeah. Thanks for waking up with us. 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

0: 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Good morning, America.
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1: Murder and Rome is the way to go.
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1: Murder and Rome is the way to go.
4: 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That's 444-4444.
1: Murder and Rome is the way to go. 444-4444. 444-4444.
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All right, Post Malone and Jelly Roll, you want to go another fantasy flyaway? 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
16: The end of the work week, and the forecast stays sunny and warm. 84 Albuquerque, 77 Santa Fe. Tonight, you'll notice a few clouds moving in, but we'll stay dry and cool. 55 Albuquerque, 49 Santa Fe. I'm meteorologist Olga Breeze for KOA27.
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0: All right, so before we have some fun and do a little spelling bee, because I have the most misspelled words in the United States.
1: Ooh.
0: 93.3 The Q, it is Carlos D and Leah Black. I do want to take a moment, and we want to take a moment, of course, to make sure you know that you're spending time with family and friends this holiday season. Hopefully you get some time off of work to reset and think about things. I know I was able to spend some time at the Santa Fe National Cemetery. I got a lot of military families that are buried there, including my dad, who passed away of cancer a while back. And I hope you know, really take time to appreciate, you know, all those military families and people that have lost loved ones. And this is definitely a weekend of remembering,
1: think about that,
0: and
1: yeah,
0: honoring
1: the ultimate sacrifice. Yeah. And I think a lot of people forget, because it's like, oh, this marks kind of what we were talking about yesterday. This is summertime, and we're like, Memorial Day weekend is summer, and let's party, and let's go on trips. But really, ultimately, why we get this break is to take a day of remembrance.
0: Exactly. So hopefully you get a moment to do that. And then also enjoy your blessings, you know, and I think that's part of it, right?
1: Yes.
0: So, okay, let's have some fun this morning. The most misspelled words in the U.S., and I didn't let Leah look at these, and I'm looking at these words right now, and they don't seem like words that I misspell, except for one of them. I do a lot. All right, so can I give you a little spelling bee?
1: Yes, I love this. I'm much better at spelling, well, we'll see, than I am at math. So this is, I'm not having hives over here thinking of this.
0: All right. Spell bougie.
1: Oh, gosh. B-O-U. I don't know if it's a G or a J. B-O-U-G-I-E.
0: Correct. That is correct.
1: Okay.
0: I'm surprised you didn't ask me to put it in a sentence. So I was a spelling bee champion.
1: You were?
0: In elementary school and middle school.
1: Oh, look at this guy. Little show
0: champion.
1: Off.
0: Yeah.
1: Little show
0: I don't off. Know. I guess they maybe didn't have it in high school. Who knows? All right, here you go. Here's another one. This is one that I do misspell. Definitely.
1: Okay. D E F I N I T E L Y.
0: Congratulations. That's another one, man. Leah is so good.
1: Well,
0: you're a good
1: why?
0: Speller, Leah.
1: Thank you. Definitely is just, you just have to think of just spell definite. If you could just spell definite and then add the Lee at the end.
0: Oh, okay.
1: I think that's where people get confused. They do the L-E-Y or the, you know
0: right.
1: what I mean? It's just definite and then
0: something
1: add a little,
0: confuses me mid-word. I don't know what it is, but I always reply back with def.
1: You know what?
0: D-E-F.
1: Def. Well, because you're cool. You're just most deaf, bro.
0: Most deaf.
1: Okay, so this is a thing for me, and I never learned this growing up, and I'm so glad you're bringing this up, and I'm going to mess it up. Maybe you've heard it here in Albuquerque, because I did not learn this in Jefferson County in Colorado. But you know the expression I before E, except after C?
0: Yeah.
1: That's all I've ever known. So I was saying that one day because that is kind of a sticky point for me on certain words, because it's not true for all the words. That thing you say, there's
0: isn't
1: words
0: true.
1: That it doesn't apply to. Then I said I before E, except after C. I kind of said it out loud. And Wayne, my sweet pea, he goes, except as in way, like neighbor or... And I was like, what? What are you, have you heard about this?
0: Oh, no, there's an extension to
1: it. Yes, and he knew the extension. And I was like, my mind, like you could see me just. Yeah, it was like I before E, after C. And that's all I ever learned. And then it was like, people, if you know it, please text us 505-843-9393. The rest is like I before E, except after C, except like in way, like neighbor or slay or something. I don't know, something like that. Because there are words where it's not I before E, and that expression, if I had learned that, that would have changed my life. And by the way, you know what else is hard? Keith. The
0: Keith?
1: Name Keith. Like, shout out Keith Sanchez. He's an amazing musician in town. Badass. Yeah. But I always want to say K-I-E-T-H. It's K-E-I. Because it doesn't apply for
0: me. Oh,
1: names.
0: That makes a lot of sense.
1: Do you know what expression I'm talking about?
0: All right, yeah. So the full original spelling rule is I before E, except after C.
1: Boom.
0: Or when sounding like A as a neighbor or way.
1: I never learned that part growing up. And that would have saved me so many little red checks on my report.
0: Yeah.
1: When I was little.
0: I know. I don't remember that part either. All right, let me try another word with you then.
1: Okay.
0: Last one. Niece.
1: Oh, God, this one always. How did you know?
0: Because after you explained it, that you have a problem with those
1: I
0: words.
1: I do. You sucker. Because I want to say E-I-C-E.
0: It's N-I-E-C-E. Yeah.
1: And why do I ever have to spell niece, but I always spell
0: I know,
1: it wrong?
0: I know. Why
1: well,
0: is
1: happy
0: it?
1: Happy graduation to your little cute sisters.
0: Sisters.
1: Daughter.
0: Daughter. Congratulations. Class of 2026. You're silly.

0: 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Good morning, America.
1: Hello.
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And again at 4th Street going eastbound.

0: You listen to Tiny 3-3 The Q. It's Carlos D. Leah Black. Good morning. Rise and shine, pumpkins. Thanks for waking up with us, all 12 of you that decided to go to work.
1: Stay back here in town.
0: I drove to work this morning. I was like, where's everybody at?
1: Nobody's
0: on the boat. Is today Saturday? Is it Saturday morning?
1: Yes.
0: Where's everybody at? But y'all took off. Smart. Especially, not the ones that are driving to work right now. Sorry. Yeah. Y'all in the same boat we are, and we didn't take off. It's all good. I took off Tuesday, though.
1: Well, that's fine. That's fine, buddy. I got you.
0: Thank you. Thanks for doing this. I appreciate you.
1: We're going to hold it down. We're going to party. We're actually going to, while the cat's away, the mice are going to play.
0: Oh, sure. Yeah. Because I'm no fun. Ouch. All right. So The Late Show with Stephen Colbert aired its final episode last night after CBS canceled the show. Colbert made sure the finale was packed with surprises. Bryan Cranston was there wearing a Late Show hat. Shout out to him. He interrupted the whole monologue from the audience and suggested he could be Colbert's last guest. And he showed up.
1: So, big shout out to our boy. Very own. I mean, he's not from here, but, you know, he owned a house here. And he
0: considers
1: lived here
0: for, himself he loves, a Bucanio.
1: Yeah, he loves New Mexico. He's talked about it often.
0: Yeah, and he comes back often, which is awesome.
1: Yeah.
0: Paul Rudd, Tim Meadows, Ryan Reynolds, your boy, showed up. Tig Notaro.
1: I hate Ryan Reynolds. Sorry, that's a strong word. I dislike Ryan Reynolds.
0: So, he had a big moment, too, where he got really emotional saying how The Late Show had been a joy. He said he can't adequately explain to you what the people who work there really mean to him.
1: Fake.
0: Yeah, he said a lot of those things.
1: Fake. Oh, sorry. I thought you were talking about Ryan Reynolds.
0: Oh, no, Ryan Reynolds. No.
1: Sorry.
0: No, not at all. Not Ryan Reynolds at all.
1: Yeah, Steve Colbert, I believe.
0: Yeah, Steve Colbert said all that.
1: And his cute little weird ear. Did you ever notice he's got a weird ear?
0: No.
1: Am I the only one on the planet that's noticed this? Now you got to watch old episodes and you just look at his, I think it's his left ear.
0: Yeah.
1: It's so weird. It's so cute.
0: Is it really? What does it look like?
1: It's like a little bit bent and it's just like
0: a little wabi-sabi.
1: What is that? Yeah, a little wabi-sabi ear.
0: It's like, it's a saying. I think it's a Japanese saying.
1: Oh, yeah, where something's broken.
0: So when something's broken, and that's what makes it so amazing.
1: Yes,
0: so,
1: I agree.
0: Yeah, so if you look at, and that's why a lot of people that make pottery, for example, this is a great example, and it's not perfect, that's what makes it beautiful, and that's what makes people beautiful. So, you know, your imperfections are imperfectly perfect.
1: Yes, I agree with this completely.
0: Right? And so that's cool. I love it. A lot of people showed up, though. I mean, it was star-studded, but Paul McCartney walked out to be the final guest on the show, and he was able to actually close out the show and sing with him.

0: Beetle.
1: Legendary.
0: A Beetle.
1: It's a Beetle. It's a Beetle.
0: That's amazing.
1: Yeah, so I thought that was pretty amazing. I mean, John Batiste was also there. Louis Cotto, Elvis Costello, Elijah Wood was briefly shown after Colbert quoted the Lord of Rings. He just showed up. Andy Cohen appeared to get sucked into the wormhole as well. They all got sucked in. But the Hello Goodbye song is kind of interesting that they sung.
0: Yeah.
1: Because, which is kind of crazy because for Paul McCartney, it was kind of full circle moment as the Beatles were introduced in the United States at the Ed Sullivan Theater for their historic live performance in 1964. So it was a big circle moment. Yeah.
0: Paul McCartney is still rocking. I was here last fall when he came to town. Sold out. I've never seen the amphitheater down there sold out this much. Like, it was insane. And he rocked it. I was like, what am I doing with my life? You're like, how old? 107. And you're still
1: 128.
0: Rocking.
1: Yeah, he's 128 right now at this point. But just to close it out, Ben and Jerry's confirmed on social media that Colbert's namesake ice cream flavor, Americone Dream, wasn't going anywhere. They shared, "You can't cancel great taste. While we miss Colbert, the dream is going to stay here forever." Oh, cool. So, and proceeds support charitable causes to the Stephen Colbert Americone Dream Foundation.
0: With the Ben and Jerry's, they come out with some fun flavors. So I haven't tried that one, but I'll get a lactate pill and try
1: it. So good. I love Ben and Jerry's. 93.3 The Q, Carlos D. and Leah Black. Good morning. Thanks for waking up with us.

0: people are ready for this. Good morning, America.
1: Hello.
2: 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Good morning.
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5: Slowdowns on Highway 47 for drivers coming into the metro on I-25 from Isleta this morning. We've got a northbound.
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25: She goes to hard. I'm just trying to get the Lord drop. Eyes were immaculate, man. She was looking like a whole enchilada plate from Frontier. I mean, 10-10, no crumbs, you know? Now she's gone. Poof, she's Catherine me.
26: He thinks he ghosted him because he paints his nails.
27: Honestly, I couldn't understand 75% of what he said. Like, I thought he had a stroke halfway through dinner. He just speaks in like these TikTok riddles, and I needed subtitles.
28: That's kind of what we thought. He called you a whole enchilada plate from Frontier.
26: Oh, that's romantic.
27: I mean, that's, yeah, sweet, I think, but I was also just really confused.
25: That's my bad. I'm not trying to gatekeep my dialect.
27: Yeah, see, I don't know what you just said. I don't know. Are you a wizard? What's going on? I just don't understand any. It's a lot.

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0: 93.3 The Q. It is Carlos D and Leah Black. Good morning. Rise and shine. Thanks for waking up with us. So we've been talking about graduating. We've been talking about college after high school. Also jobs that pay very well, even if you don't go to a four-year college.
1: Yes, which is a conversation to have nowadays because that accrues a lot of debt. And, you know, youth, people that are not yet graduated from high school can even start working on trades now, which is amazing.
0: Yeah, it's great. And we do have an amazing blessing here for those that are going to get those, you know, degrees. We got free college tuition at UNM. And so that's amazing. Even CNM, take advantage of it. Yeah. Look at what you can accomplish. Go talk to your school counselor. You're already graduating, so you already know. But,
1: right.
0: You know, listen, there's a lot of opportunity out there. The highest paying jobs in the United States. Let's talk about them.
1: Yes.
0: Top five, oral and maxillofacial surgeons. I know I'm saying that wrong. $360,000 a year.
1: Dang.
0: Orthopedic surgeons, $365,000 a year. Number three, surgeons at $371,000 a year.
1: Jeez.
0: Cardiologists at $431,000 a year. And then pediatric surgeons, which, oh my gosh, we're so blessed to have them.
1: Yes.
0: $451,000 a year is what they make. But God, they're dealing with their little babies. They have a tough job. Tough jobs. None of these earn their keep.
1: Yes. Let's be honest. That's
0: right.
1: Huge.
0: Yeah,
1: huge.
0: But I mean, there's some other high paying jobs here as well. Like all these pay over $300,000, like emergency medicine physicians, anesthesiologists, dermatologists, radiologists, all over $300,000 a year.
1: Did you know there's also a shortage of dermatologists, especially in New Mexico? We have a shortage here. If you're looking for something to get into, there is so much sunshine here. You're never going to be out of business. And I went to my dermatologist and he was like, if you know anybody younger, like looking into a career path, dermatology in New Mexico is huge and you'll get paid well.
0: Right. And they do a lot of different things. It's all about the skin.
1: Yeah. It's not just like, you know, checking to see if you have cancer spots.
0: Right.
1: It's also now they're stepping into the, what do you call it, med spa world. And so you can do everything from Botox to different procedures.
0: Right.
1: So
0: it's exciting. Like, I'm excited for y'all.
1: Are you saying we should change our careers?
0: Yeah. I am.
1: God,
0: hey,
1: I'm
0: putting
1: not
0: my 2 weeks today later. Or I guess.
1: No, keep the job while you're going to be going to school because you're going to have to go to school for like six to who knows how long years.
0: 355 years. That's true.
1: Sorry, guys. All right. Sorry, those of you that are graduating and
0: there's
1: looking
0: that
1: at a long
0: thanks
1: school.
0: Stating the obvious.
1: Congratulations.
0: Thanks for being realistic. You're listening to 93.3 The Q. It's Carlos D and Leah Black. Good morning.

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6: 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It's the end of the work week, and the forecast stays sunny and warm. 84 Albuquerque, 77 Santa Fe. Tonight, you'll notice a few clouds moving in, but we'll stay dry and cool. 55 Albuquerque, 49 Santa Fe. I'm meteorologist Olga Breeze for KOA27.
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4: Let's jump into it. It's now time for Blown Off. You reach out to us and we get down to why someone is ghosting you. Alec on the phone. What's up, bro? So what's the deal?
5: Hey, I just wanted to see if I could find out. I kind of got ghosted and wanted to see if you could find out for me what the heck happened. I thought I had a couple of good dates with a great lady. Her name is Lindsay, and thought we had a good time and thought we kind of hit it off. Chemistry seemed good. She's great. And then nothing. I got ghosted and I don't know what's going on.
6: What do you think happened? Did you open up too early? Did you say something you weren't supposed to? Anything come to mind?
5: Nothing comes to mind. You know, I tried to play it cool. We seemed to be able to talk pretty easy. She seemed like kind of into me. I've been racking my brain. I can't really think what happened.
4: Let's just get down to the bottom of it. We got her phone number. Let's find out why you got ghosted. Just hang on the line, okay?
5: Thanks.
6: Is this Lindsay?
7: Yes, this is Lindsay.
4: Hey, so what's up, Lindsay? This is 93.3 The Q, Carlos D and Leah Black in the morning. We have this feature on our show called Blown Off, and you made the show.
7: Oh, okay.
6: Alec called up to kind of figure out what's been going on between you guys, where it was going well, and now you haven't returned any phone calls or texts, so he just wants some kind of closure and to find out what happened.
7: To be so honest, it wasn't like a bad date. Most of it was good, but it was like halfway through the date, and we were at like a nice restaurant, like a date restaurant, and he just ripped the biggest fart in the world, and I tried to ignore it. He didn't say, oh, sorry, or excuse me, and that, it just smelled so bad for the rest of the dinner, and it just ruined it.
4: What, are you serious?
7: I'm so serious. It was so gross. Like, I couldn't get it out of my mind.
6: Oh my God, and do you think it was on purpose? Or, you know, some people have issues with their body, I guess.
7: I mean, I don't necessarily think it was on purpose, but he could have, like, said excuse me or tried to make it quieter.
6: Yeah, hey, I just farted, sorry. Like, you're gonna...
4: What? Stop it, bro.
7: People next to us were complaining, too.
4: I'm surprised you didn't tell us ahead of time, right? When we asked him, did anything happen on the day that may have caused any issues? How do you forget that you farted on the date? Why didn't he mention that to us?
6: Yeah.
4: Thank you, Lindsay. We appreciate the time.
7: Of course, thank you.
4: Life happens,
6: Life happens.
4: And can't you just say, excuse me? Like, I'm sorry.
6: Yeah, you got to address it. Like, if you hear it, that's crazy. But the other thing is, like, if it's smelling and you're like, there's someone else around, like, how embarrassing. But it happens. It's real. Like, you know, like.
4: And I think we all had that same time in our life, even in our relationships, where the first fart happens at some moment in your relationship, and that's where you see if you can go on.
6: I know, and honestly, I would say if you can't, there's a perfect test for a first date.
4: Right, I guess so. Maybe that's what he's doing.
6: Don't do it on purpose, guys. We're not like...
4: Yeah, you're trying to push it out. Like, are you okay, bro?
6: I'm just testing you.
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0: Let's play. Are you trying to get crazy with this thing? Don't you know I'm local?
1: All right, so a lot of local things right here in Burke and around town. 93.3 The Q. It's Carlos D and Leah Black. La Crema High School graduating today at Tingley Coliseum. 9:30 this morning. Also, Albuquerque Public Schools is having a little thing at 2 o'clock at Tingley. Albuquerque School of Excellence at 5 o'clock happening on the school campus. Conwood Classical happening at the Convention Center downtown Albuquerque. Sam's Academy happening at the Aviation Academy campus. And just a heads up, we know this. What do they need to know before they go to Tingley?
2: Clear bags only. Sorry, you can't be taking your big old purse or your bag in there. You've got to have a clear bag only. No big signs. You can't. They're not allowed inside. No balloons, no flowers, no glass vases. Just go in with your little clear bag and then save all that stuff for the party after. For
1: it's
2: the
1: like
2: after
1: you're
2: party.
1: Going to a concert. Really.
2: Yes, exactly. Yeah. Treat it like you're going to a concert. Yeah.
1: And you know? Don't forget that the seats are made for people that are 3'1". And,
2: so if you can shrink a little.
1: If you can shrink a little bit. Like I said, you know those little things that you used to put in water and they blow up really big?
2: Yes.
1: Just reverse it a little bit and you can sit in one of those chairs. Yeah, good luck with that if you're over the height of 3'1".
2: I like that. Also, tomorrow, come say hi to me. I'm going to be out at the Metro by T-Mobile. You know where Nexus Smokehouse is on South Broadway? South of... Is it still called Cesar Chavez? I think they're changing the name.
1: I don't know if they changed the name yet.
2: Okay, anyways, you know where that is. Broadway. I'm on South Broadway, just south of Cesar Chavez at the Metro by T-Mobile store, right next to Nexus Blue Smokehouse. Come see me noon to 2 tomorrow. I'll be out there if you need a phone. Also, no credit checks.
1: Yeah, they're going to have some great deals out there.
2: And then there's this really cool thing, and I keep meaning for us to talk about it more because it's free, and that's Carlos and I's favorite word.
1: Yeah.
2: Carlos and whatever. It's free. And there's this new place that the city built. It's the Route 66 Visitor Center. It's way out west.
1: West side.
2: You know by like where the Albuquerque Fire Rescue Academy is and Animal Humane? It's way out there.
1: Is that where they got that 66 sign out there? There's a big, really cool. I know they're building one out there, by the way.
2: They're building one out east.
1: Oh, is it East Central?
2: To match the one on West.
1: Oh, okay,
2: because there's not one when people come in from the East.
1: Yeah, it's Albuquerque. It says Albuquerque in it. I heard that they're going to be working on it. I can picture it in my head.
2: Cool. Yeah. But anyways, they're doing one on... But anyway, back to this. So the Route 66 Visitor Center, brand new. It's at 12300 Central Southwest. So really far west, but literally it takes 4 minutes. And you Westsiders know where it is. But they have free music every single weekend.
1: That's sick.
2: At least until the end of May. So we're a little late in telling you, but this weekend there is a party happening Saturday. So starting at noon, Chris Drakeup and Funk of the West, 2 p.m. Hillary Smith and Chill House. She's
1: a dope
2: amazing.
1: Show.
2: Food trucks. They've got the Brain Feaser out there. They've got Latin Flavor. They've got, and then next weekend too. And it's all free, guys. Okay. You bring your whole family. You bring camping chairs. There's places to sit, too.
1: Can I bring my Lolo?
2: Yes, and there are lowriders out there. It's cool. It turns into a car show.
1: Yeah, it's very New Mexican.
2: Yes.
1: It's very...
2: And free, and you're supporting the community, which I love.
1: Oh, man.
2: I'm going to roll out there after my thing at T-Mobile.
1: I want a Frito Pie now for some reason.
2: Yep.
1: I think of lowriders, Frito Pies, food get things happening.
2: This weather,
1: festivals,
2: Carlos?
1: The weather.
2: You can't even beat
1: this. Oh, my God. What's up?
2: New Mexico, we love you.
1: Stand up. You're listening to 93.3 The Q. It's Carlos D and Leah Black. Good morning.

0: You're listening to 93.3 The Q. It is Carlos D. and Leah Black. Good morning. Thank you so much for waking up with us. We appreciate it. So I have some news for you. I'm curious how you feel about it because you're a music lover, Leah, and you are also a musician, an amazing singer.
1: Thanks for saying that. I forget because I'm not currently creating things, but I guess I create a little every day.
0: But you could go listen to your music on Spotify. Where do you put your music anyway?
1: It's not out yet. I don't have it out.
0: Come on, let's put it out. We're waiting.
1: I don't like my old stuff. Anyways, enough about me. What were you going to say?
0: Okay. All right, so Spotify and Universal Music Group are collaborating on a new major recorded music and music publishing licensing agreement. So just to break it down for you, the streaming service is launching a new tool that allows fans to create covers and remixes of their favorite songs from any participating artists and songwriters. The features can be powered by generative AI technology that will open up additional revenue streams and drive new ways to drive discovery. So it's going to be a paid add-on for Spotify premium users. But yeah, so now you can listen to remixes that people are doing of your favorite songs.
1: Oh, good. Because you know what my new genre is for the summer? Yacht house.
0: Okay.
1: So it's like yacht rock that had its resurgence recently. And now it's people remixing that to make it into like house music, which is badass from the 90s.
0: I love remixes of my favorite songs.
1: And
0: I'm not
1: going to
0: lie.
1: It's so fun because it's like the fun yacht rock that like our parents listened to.
0: Right.
1: But it's house. And so it's spinning it, it's all fresh, and so I've been following like these yacht house DJs mixing it, and it's like, just go search the hashtag yacht house. There's so many cool jams. You're like, oh, that song is familiar, but now it's like, let's dance.
0: Yay. So you're into this. You're good with it.
1: As long as the artists are taken care of, that's always been my hard stance.
0: And they are getting paid for this.
1: Okay, so this is good. Even
0: not as much as they should, because Spotify's taking a ton of money.
1: We won't go down this rabbit hole.
0: Yeah, it's a whole different conversation.
1: It's point cents on the dollar, but I'm always like, let's get the artists taken care of, because the people that aren't creating the music are the ones getting paid, and how is that? It's backwards. But anyways, that's a whole nother thing. Yeah. I won't get on a soapbox, but this is cool. This is cool.
0: Okay, I like it. No, I'm looking forward to checking out the remixes.
1: And being a DJ, a DJ. He's spun music forever, and like that, I love that there could be a new, and it's okay. It's an okay way to reintroduce something into someone's life.
0: Yeah, it's exciting being a DJ too, because we're always looking for new music, new remixes, new exciting things. So speaking of DJs, big shout out to my boy DJ Justin Credible. Does a fantastic job. He's going to be mixing for an entire hour coming up in 15 minutes.
1: Woo!
0: Your best throwbacks. But I hope you're having a fantastic weekend. I hope it's amazing. I hope you're safe. I hope you take time to remember all those people that we lost in service and people that have served our country that are no longer with us. And this is also a moment, you know, we do take time to remember those that we lost, that we love.
1: Definitely.
0: So definitely take that time.
1: Yes. And also a heads up, in 15 minutes, Carnivore is our sweet deal today.
0: What?
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0: Thank you.
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0: 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Ladies and gentlemen.
1: Yeah. 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
28: What did you guys do for your first date?
29: He asked me if I'd ever been to his church. He was like, it's casual. Want to come see it? And it was beautiful. It felt peaceful.
28: He's bringing Jesus to date one. Like, I ain't mad at that.
30: She's smart. She's beautiful. She's got this career. She's confident. I mean, she's everything.
28: And that's a bad thing?
30: No, it's just, I'm not like her. Like, I work a regular job at a tire shop. I didn't finish college. I'm not, you know, like the guy someone like her dreams about.
28: She picked you. She went out with you. Doesn't that mean something?
30: I didn't want her to wake up one day embarrassed by me. I thought it's better to disappear before it hurt more.
29: Nathan, I am not looking for perfect. I'm looking for real. And you are.
30: Oh, man, you're so out of my league. I didn't think I even deserved a shot.
29: Okay, you already had the shot, and you didn't even have to try that hard. You just had to be you.
30: Thank you.

0: 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I live here and I win here, recovering nearly $500 million. Hurt? Call Burt. 332-BURT.
1: The end of the work week, and the forecast stays sunny and warm. 84 Albuquerque, 77 Santa Fe. Tonight, you'll notice a few clouds moving in, but we'll stay dry and cool. 55 Albuquerque, 49 Santa Fe. I'm meteorologist Olga Breeze for KOA27. 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
17: It's the end of the work week, and the forecast stays sunny and warm. 84 Albuquerque, 77 Santa Fe. Tonight, you'll notice a few clouds moving in, but we'll stay dry and cool. 55 Albuquerque, 49 Santa Fe. I'm meteorologist Olga Breeze for KOA 27.

That's the new one from One Republic, Need Your Love on 93.3 The Q. It's Rachel. What'd you think of that one? You can text us, 505-843-9393. Ella Langley now, she's in Texas. She picked up the ACM for Song of the Year for this one. I have a feeling she's probably going to win a Grammy for it, too. It's 93.3 The Q.

Drake in One Dance and 93.3 The Q. He released three albums last Friday. And when I tell you that I don't have the capacity to sit and listen to three Drake albums, I mean it. However, Rolling Stone's given some really bad ratings. There are a couple songs that I've seen on TikTok that I'm like, okay, Drake, are we judging you too early? In fact, if you've listened to it, is it good? Justin Bieber, UConn, 93.3 The Q.

0: have how many people are expected to travel this weekend for Memorial Day weekend. This number is actually bananas. And it makes sense because I tried to go somewhere and I can't afford it because the hotel prices are too expensive. It's on the way with 93.3 The Cue.
1: 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How

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18: Now, he's thinking it might be his cologne, like it was just way too strong.
21: Well, he was covering up something way worse. I mean, he had really, really, really bad hygiene. 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
21: 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Oof. His fingernails were filthy. Oof. 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
7: The end of the work week, and the forecast stays sunny and warm. 84 Albuquerque, 77 Santa Fe. Tonight, you'll notice a few clouds moving in, but we'll stay dry and cool. 55 Albuquerque, 49 Santa Fe. I'm meteorologist Olga Breed for KOA27.
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So apparently 45 million people are expected to travel this weekend for Memorial Day weekend. 93.3 The Q, it's Rachel. I'll tell you what, that tracks. If you tried to get a hotel for this weekend, bananas. 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Olivia D, 93.3.

Another chance to see Post Malone and Jelly Roll together in the U.S. tour stop of your choice. 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
13: 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I guess they got into a really big argument about it because she told him that he needs to be more of a father figure in her son's life. 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
19: The end of the work week, and the forecast stays sunny and warm. 84 Albuquerque, 77 Santa Fe. Tonight, you'll notice a few clouds moving in, but we'll stay dry and cool. 55 Albuquerque, 49 Santa Fe. I'm meteorologist Olga Breeze for KOA 27.

Fate of Ophelia, 93.3 The Q. Rumor is she's going to be performing that song for the Songwriters Hall of Fame that she's getting inducted into. Bruno Mars now, 93.3 The Q.

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Pink Panthers and Zara Larsson, 93.3 The Q with Stateside. On the way, Ella Langley. Right now, the neighborhood, sweater weather on 93.3 The Q. If you want to hear something, 505-843-9393.

What a time to be alive. Michael Jackson is charting again on the Billboard Hot 100. I know. Bananas. This biopic is doing that well, though. I gotta go see it. How have I not seen it yet? It's Human Nature Now, 93.3 The Q.

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16: Okay, so honestly, for real, the nail in the coffin for me is when I saw the full body harness. As soon as I saw that, I was like, nope, exit stage left, I am out here.
11: What are you strapping in for?
17: That is just there, just in case it's needed. You know what I mean? It's just part of the collection. I like to have options. You know what I mean? I'm prepared. I'm like a Boy Scout.
16: I mean, listen, I'm not a prude or anything. I'm down to explore, but I felt like I walked into honestly, just like you said, a 50 Shades of Jake situation. And, you know, on a first date of, you know, first time over, that's not something I was really ready for. I hadn't mentally prepared to see that.
17: It's a bit much to take in on, like, a first date. I get it.
11: Yeah, I think...

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11: The end of the work week, and the forecast stays sunny and warm. 84 Albuquerque, 77 Santa Fe. Tonight, you'll notice a few clouds moving in, but we'll stay dry and cool. 55 Albuquerque, 49 Santa Fe. I'm meteorologist Olga Breeze for KOA 27.

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She is coming to the First Financial Credit Union Amphitheater on the 27th. So just like 5 days away. We've got your hookup for free tickets. 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
1: 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Text Cali, spelled like she does, K-A-L-I, to 505-843-9393. 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You could be seeing Caliucci at the First Financial Credit Union Amphitheater coming up on the 27th with 93.3 The Q.

93.3 The Q, you're in the middle of the Q2K lunch. 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
13: Yep.
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13: Yeah.
5: You don't like it because
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13: Because it just looks bad. It just looks like I can't.
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5: But that's you taking care of them. I feel like like those quote unquote leashes, like the ones I've seen, it'll be like a little, it looks like a teddy bear like on their back, but then it's got like a harness that goes around them.
17: 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They got a lot of cute little
5: exactly
17: ones.
5: And then I feel like if you theme it, like give him a name or whatever, make it like his little friend, be like, come on, grab Jimmy, we're going to PetSmart. 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
5: I don't know.
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20: A real pleasant Friday evening. Overnight skies mostly clear. Look for a 55 degree low in Albuquerque. Santa Fe drops to 49. For Saturday afternoon, sunny to partly cloudy, warm, breezes on the lighter side. Very nice day. High 84 Albuquerque, 78 Santa Fe. This is your forecast from KOAT Action 7 News. I'm meteorologist Derek Green.

Yeah. 93.3 The Q. Have you seen that Meryl Streep and Martin Short are dating? I just saw a picture of them, and they're snuggled up in a restaurant booth in New York City, and it's like watching your grandparents fall in love again. It's the cutest thing ever. I feel like I should dedicate this to them. Vision of Love. It's Mariah Carey on 93.3 The Q.

A new study found that Gen Z women are outpacing Gen Z men in buying homes right now. 93.3 The Q, it's Rachel. 35% of home buyers are Gen Z women and only 18% are men. Why? 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Are they still in their parents' basements? 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
10: 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And that's just my two cents. You know, of course, there are other many great artists, but those are just a few artists to name.
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11: I definitely plan to tour. I don't know when, but when this album takes off, I definitely want to get out there and touch my fans because it's been so long. I haven't toured since Never Say Never. So to get back on the road and to sing from my heart live and, you know, reach out and touch fans and hear them screaming and singing my songs together will just be a blast. So definitely look forward to touring.
9: Wait, hold up. We got Stephanie Tanner on the phone with us, a.k.a. Jody Sweetin. She has a podcast, and she's talking about parenting. I got 14-year-old daughters, and I know your daughter's the same age. How do we incorporate hanging out with the parents? Is that even realistic?
12: It's impossible. I mean, at this age, I'm like, you know what? At 14, like, I just, you know, if I see you emerge from your room for a snack every few hours, then I'm like, okay, you're still here. You know what I mean? And that's kind of how it is with teenagers. And yeah, it's a parenting podcast, but it's that we don't take ourselves very seriously. It's very much about our parenting fails and how we're just trying to do the best we can and to get rid of that idea of perfect parenting because it doesn't exist. Some days you're like, I did really well today. And some days you're like, oh my God, I can't believe I screamed like that. Or I can't believe that this happened or whatever. So, you know, it's just trying to find that like normal, let's laugh at ourselves through this parenting adventure kind of thing.
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9: Omarion.
13: Hey.
9: Do you take time to just do music or do you do music, TV, movies all at the same time?
13: Everything is kind of staggered. I mean, sometimes, you know, like if I'm doing my album, like say for 3 or 4 months, I'll just focus on that. You know, I won't, you know, do anything else. I'll just focus on that. But, you know, the beauty about being able to, you know, act and, you know, to get acting roles is brilliant because, you know, it kind of, like say for instance, you know, the music industry, it can be spontaneous sometimes.
9: Right.
13: You might not always know your schedule opposed to, you know, when you go on a movie set, you know exactly what you're going to do. It's like a 9-to-5. You know, you work for certain hours and then you go and head home, you know.
9: Right.
13: You can actually go and relax after work, you know.
9: Yeah. So, you can kind of get a regular schedule going.
13: Exactly. So I kind of like to, you know, break up the contrast every now and then, you know, and go ahead and book a movie so I can, you know, stay home or stay wherever it is, you know, just basically in one place, you know.
9: All right, so I got Ziggy Marley on the phone. I gotta know, what's your favorite song to perform?
14: Love Is My Religion is one of my favorite songs that I have done, you know, so I like to not lie. people sing along, and we share that energy and that positivity as a community, and it really help, you know, help spread that idea that love is the foundation of everything that we believe in. It comes from love, you know.
9: For the people that have never been to a Ziggy Marley show, what can they expect?
14: Well, don't expect, you know, just come open. You know, don't come with expectations. Put all the expectations behind and come with an open heart and open mind and experience what we're going to experience together as a community. Just expect to come with an open mind and an open heart.
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24: Albuquerque weather. Following a real pleasant Friday evening, overnight skies mostly clear. Look for a 55-degree low in Albuquerque. Santa Fe drops to 49. For Saturday afternoon, sunny to partly cloudy, warm, breezes on the lighter side. Very nice day. High 84 Albuquerque, 78 Santa Fe. This is your forecast from KOAT Action 7 News. I'm meteorologist Derek Green.
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Destiny's Child on 93.3 The Q. The hot rumor is that we are a week away from Beyonce's Act 3. Renaissance is Act 1. Cowboy Carter was Act 2. Act 3, we've all been patiently waiting for a very long time. And rumor is it's going to come out on the 29th. Johnny Gill now on the Q2K Lunch.

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you guys see this Glenn Powell story? Coming up on 93.3 The Q, this is the most jarring thing I have read in a minute. What he says one TikToker is doing with pictures of him. It's not what you think. It's on the way. 93.3 The Q.

prepare yourself for the most jarring story of the week. 93.3 The Q. Glenn Powell says there's a woman in London who is printing off photos of his face. And every day for the last 80 days, she's been eating one of those photos on TikTok. She's eating him on TikTok. Everything about this has made me so uncomfortable. Also, might want to get a restraining order. Just a thought. 93.3 The Q.

93.3 The Q, it's Rachel. There was a video that's gone viral of Selena Gomez realizing that the gifts that fans send her, they are buying with their own money. She starts getting gifts and she's doing like a TikTok live and she's like, oh, thank you. And then she's like, wait, you guys aren't using your own money, right? Right? And then she says, wait, that's fake money, right? And then her friend next to her is like, no, they're actually spending money on you. And then she flipped out and told everybody to stop. 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
6: Now, he's thinking it might be his cologne. 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
8: All right, so Stephanie reached out because she's getting sick of her husband forcing their daughter to play soccer. 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
13: You know Trent, right?
14: Trent the Grunter?
13: I love it when people name people, because I do that to everybody.
14: He makes these weird noises constantly, right? Like, he took me out to dinner. He thought he was being all cool. We went to Compo. He makes these noises when he chews. It's like somebody stepping in mud. It's just like, what the hell?
13: Stop.
14: When he sat down, it was like, ugh. And then, oh my God, then he reached for bread and he's like, oh, yeah.

0: Hey, what up? It is Carlos D. It is Confessional Mondays. What is your confession?
1: Hey, okay. Oh, gosh. Please don't judge me. Sometimes. Okay, so I'll match with my roommate. I made a fake Tinder account, and I'll agree to come over just so they'll clean up the apartment.
0: What?
1: It works every single time.
0: That is so funny. All right, do you have a better confession? What's your confession?
2: Okay, please don't judge me. Whenever I log on into the airport or other places where they ask for my email to get the free Wi-Fi, I put my sister-in-law's email and I click yes to accepting promotional email. She doesn't know who it is, but it's me because I don't like her and she's just weird.
0: Wow, that's a big confession. What about you? What is your confession today?
3: So I work as a subcontractor for this really huge company, and a few months ago they accidentally paid me, I guess you could say, an extra $5,000. I haven't said anything, and I'm kind of thinking I'm not going to. What they don't know won't hurt them. That's kind of what I'm thinking.
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7: Following a real pleasant Friday evening, overnight skies mostly clear. Look for a 55-degree low in Albuquerque. Santa Fe drops to 49. For Saturday afternoon, sunny to partly cloudy, warm, breezes on the lighter side. Very nice day. High 84 Albuquerque, 78 Santa Fe. This is your forecast from KOAT Action 7 News. I'm meteorologist Derek Green.
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6: What did you guys do for your first date?
7: He asked me if I'd ever been to his church. He was like, it's casual. Want to come see it? And it was beautiful. It felt peaceful.
6: He's bringing Jesus to date one. Like, I ain't mad at that.
8: She's smart. She's beautiful. She's got this career. She's confident. She's everything.
6: And that's a bad thing?
8: No, it's just, I'm not like her. Like, I work a regular job at a tire shop. I didn't finish college. I'm not, you know, like the guy someone like her dreams about.
6: 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She went out with you. Doesn't that mean something?
8: And I didn't want her to wake up one day embarrassed by me. 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
7: 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I'm looking for real. And you are.
8: 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I didn't think I even deserved a shot.
7: 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You just had to be you.
8: Thank you.
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15: Correct. 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
14: But he's not doing it for her.
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16: Yes.
15: She left.
16: Well, they've been together for
15: 10
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15: Why does he have to pay double?
14: You're missing the whole part
15: of
14: the
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17: If your girl left you, Nicasio.
15: 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One meal.
17: You wouldn't care where your son stayed when he wasn't with you?
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22: A real pleasant Friday evening. Overnight skies mostly clear. Look for a 55-degree low in Albuquerque. Santa Fe drops to 49. For Saturday afternoon, sunny to partly cloudy, warm, breezes on the lighter side. Very nice day. High 84 Albuquerque, 78 Santa Fe. This is your forecast from KOAT Action 7 News. I'm meteorologist Derek Green.

I used to think about immature things. You know, like, do you love me? Do you want me? Are you gonna call me like you said you would? Is this really your real phone number?

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It's a holiday weekend, and I feel the entire city of Albuquerque is off today. It's today's stepping in the door. Let's start the party, okay?

93.3 The Q. Congrats to the graduates today of APS. We had La Cueva earlier today, and then Highland taking the stage right about now. Congrats. Class of 2026, if you want to give a shout out this Memorial Day weekend, let us know. 505-843-9393.

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8: Now, he's thinking it might be his cologne, like it was just way too strong.
12: Well, he was covering up something way worse. I mean, he had really, really, really bad hygiene. Like, he smelled bad.
13: What are we talking about here?
12: Oh, like, his breath was rough. Oof. His fingernails were filthy. Oof. His clothes smelled like they'd been in a gym bag for a week.
8: Oh.
12: I mean, I'm not trying to be mean, but I just felt gross after just giving him a hug goodbye. It seemed, he seems like a very sweet guy, but I just can't.

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2: I'm just curious how you found the time to do all these things and with so much success at the same time.
7: I love everything that I do. I think it makes it easier, makes it not so much like work. But it does get stressful, you know? I get tired of not getting to have so much like a personal life because I work a lot. But I feel so lucky, you know? My life's like really exciting and I get to travel all the time and I get to make movies and make records and it's great. I'm glad I'm young and I have a lot of energy.
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1: All right, so for some reason, Serena's husband was offered a job at a strip club. 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
8: So this is just as a part-time security.
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9: Do you think if you took that job, you would turn psycho and have your mom, like, watch Cordova, your son, every day, and then just be at the club every night watching over him?
8: Back in the day, I have pulled up to the strip club before to look for him.
9: Oh, my God. 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
1: Most random thing maybe that you've stolen back in the day as a kid. 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Kids, don't be stealing.
8: I used to steal thongs because I wasn't allowed to wear them.
1: Like from Victoria's Secret?
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1: Divorced couples are not living apart for this one reason.
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1: 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Do not stay in the same spot. It's going to make things worse.
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12: Albuquerque weather. Following a real pleasant Friday evening, overnight skies mostly clear. Look for a 55-degree low in Albuquerque. Santa Fe drops to 49. For Saturday afternoon, sunny to partly cloudy, warm, breezes on the lighter side, very nice day. High 84 Albuquerque, 78 Santa Fe. This is your forecast from KOAT Action 7 News. I'm meteorologist Derek Green.
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Osier, Too Sweet, 93.3 The Cue today, driving you home, and everybody and their moms, I feel, are off today. Like, the streets are crazy in Albuquerque. Everybody in holiday mode. If you are at work right now, walking around, you probably notice the entire place is empty, right? Everyone took the day off, I feel. All right, let me know if I can play a jam for you. Let me know, 505-843-9393. If you like weddings, like really like weddings, I got to tell you about a brand new service where you can actually just like crash a wedding. Yeah, talk about it. Coming up right here, 93.3 The Cue.

93.3 The Q. Janae hanging out with you. Okay, so check this out. There's this new service called Not a Wedding Crasher, where basically they allow you to buy tickets to somebody's wedding, like a total stranger's wedding. You know, if they happen to have extra tickets, they'll sell it to you. You go to their wedding, you get them a gift, you eat their food, you mingle with all their family, but you have no idea who that is. Yeah, if you really like weddings, this is a thing for you. My husband loves weddings. He loves to dance at weddings. So maybe, you know, we'll just buy an extra ticket to somebody's wedding, because we have not gotten invited to a wedding yet so far this season. It's 93.3 The

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13: I'm just going to say it. Okay, he tips like someone who's never worked a day in service.
14: Ooh.
13: Like, aggressively poor tipping.
15: So, wait, hold on. Let me get this straight. You ghosted him over money?
13: No. It's not about the money. First date, we get a bill, $50 for dinner. And this man leaves 3 crumpled up singles on the table. $3. And our server was amazing. And Matt just, like, didn't care. So then date 2, at that cute coffee place on Central.
15: Yeah.
13: The barista makes us these, like, gorgeous lattes with that little, like, leaf design and everything. And Matt grabs his drink and walks away like she's invisible.
16: Wait. Why am I tipping a coffee shop again? Like, they literally just push buttons on a machine.
13: And there it is. That's the attitude.

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2: Yep.
1: And their little baby, Nicasio Jr. She wants to do the leash.
2: Yeah.
1: You don't like it because why?
2: Because it just looks bad. It just looks like I can't.
3: I don't care what people think.
2: It just looks like I can't take care of my own child.
1: But that's you taking care of them. I feel like those quote unquote leashes, like the ones I've seen, it'll be like a little, it looks like a teddy bear like on their back, but then it's got like a harness that goes around them.
3: They got a shark one. They got a lot of cute little
1: exactly
3: ones.
1: And then I feel like if you theme it, like give him a name or whatever, make it like his little friend, be like, come on, grab Jimmy, we're going to PetSmart. He's like, Jimmy,
4: we're going to PetSmart of all places.
1: I don't know.
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1: All right, let's talk Kim Kardashian. Her daughter, 12-year-old Northwest, has a dermal piercing on her hand. It's basically like a little bar like that you would see in someone's ear or nose or whatever.
4: Yeah.
1: But it's like on her knuckle. Some people are saying it's bad parenting.
2: Her parents are Kanye and Kim. Like, they can do whatever they want. Like, they can get tattoos. Like, she don't got to worry about getting a job later because she's going to be rich already. Like, she's just in a different world than us.
1: So you think you're lesser then?
2: For sure.
1: Oh, okay. Yeah. We all are. I don't know.
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6: 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I can't say that I have a lot of guest performers either. In fact, I have none. So, and that's cool though, you know, again, until Bono says, yeah, he'll do that other record for me and with me, then I may have one. But so far, I have zero. But you won't be missing, you know, anyone, because I want to wrap you in my world, and I want you to come on this journey with me, and we'll be together. All I need is you, really. So you're my guest performer.
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Today, driving home, I feel like summer has officially kicked off, right? It is officially party time. What are you doing this holiday weekend? Let me know. Are you going out of town? Are you staying in? What are you doing? What are your plans? 505-843-9393.

93.3 The Q, whatever you're doing this weekend, we want to make sure you're safe. 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
5: Traffic right now, you will see some slowdowns westbound on I-40 as you approach the interchange. Also, both directions of I-25 near the construction zone, you'll see slow-moving traffic. We're also dealing with some congestion headed west on Alameda near the river.
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Summer officially here. 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It's 93.3 The Cue today, hanging out with you. 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

We're doing it. Back to Burke on your Friday, Memorial Day weekend. If there's something we can play for you from back in the day, let me know, okay? 505-843-9393. Let's keep it going. No.

Oh, that song went well. Back to Burke. We are doing it. Four songs back to back from back in the day. That's just in TLC. Ain't Too Proud to Beg. It's on 93.3 The Q. Happy Friday.

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0: Post Malone and Shelly Roll. 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
1: You ain't nothing but a liar.
0: We've got the flights, the hotel, and the tickets. But here's the thing. 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
3: And traffic right now, things moving slow, I-25 in both directions as you approach the construction zone. You also see a little bit of a slowdown both directions of I-40 near the interchange. Congestion continues.
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6: 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My husband's like, but you look good. 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
10: I'm just going to say it. Okay, he tips like someone who's never worked a day in service.
11: Ooh.
10: Like, aggressively poor tipping.
12: So, wait, hold on. Let me get this straight. You ghosted him over money?
10: No. It's not about the money. First date, we get a bill, $50 for dinner. And this man leaves 3 crumpled up singles on the table. $3. And our server was amazing. And Matt just, like, didn't care. So then date 2, it's a cute coffee place on Central.
12: Yeah.
10: The barista makes us these, like, gorgeous lattes with that little, like, leaf design and everything. And Matt grabs his drink and walks away like she's invisible.
13: Wait. Why am I tipping a coffee?

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3: I could not be more both, man. And that's the whole concept of this album.
4: Okay.
3: 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And I think G-Eazy is the crazy, out-of-control party guy. You know, he's the rock star in a leather jacket. And then Gerald is, you know, just this wholesome kid who, you know, has been chasing this dream, you know, since he was 14 years old, you know, and

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2: Hello, Hillary Duff, everybody. How you doing?
3: I'm good. How are you?
2: I'm just curious how you found the time to do all these things and with so much success at the same time.
3: I love everything that I do. I think it makes it easier. It makes it not so much like work. But it does get stressful. You know, I get tired of not getting to have so much like a personal life because I work a lot. But I feel so lucky. You know, my life's like really exciting and I get to travel all the time. And I get to make movies and make records. And it's great. I'm glad I'm young and I have a lot of energy.
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Driving home, do not text your coworkers right now with work-related issues. They don't want to hear it. Vacation mode officially on, right? I feel like everybody's in that holiday vacation mode. All right, coming up.

with my husband, 93.3 The Q. I'm seeing all the camping trailers, you know, RVs getting ready to head out of town. I'm broke. And gas is so expensive, so I'm staying here. But if I can have a ride, if you can just give me a ride wherever you're going, that would be great. What are you doing this holiday weekend? Let me know. 505-843-9393. I have a feeling people are going to be traveling a whole lot less this weekend. Just saying.

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2: All right, traffic right now, you're going to see a little bit of a slowdown, I-25 both directions near that construction zone. Headed west on I-40 near Coors, traffic moving just a little slow there. You do have some congestion both directions, of course, near Montaño.
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1: All right, here we go, counting down the biggest songs of the day. Friday edition, Memorial Day weekend, party mode on edition, graduation season edition. By the way, big shout out to our graduating class day, La Cueva. Highland High School taking the stage earlier today. I'll tell you what, I've got your tickets to Kelly Uchis coming up for you to win. But let's kick off the countdown right now. You voted. It is song number 5. Let's go.

a great divide. Song number four on the Interactive 5 at 5. Counting down the biggest songs of the day. Friday edition. Holiday weekend edition. I just want to put coconut tanning oil all over because it just makes me feel like summer. I'm officially in summer mode right now. It hit me. All right, let's keep the countdown rolling. Song number three, Pitbull Girl John. Let's go.

It's Dracula, Tame Impala, Jenny right here, 93.3 The Q. Janae driving you home on a Friday. Happy holiday weekend. Woohoo! What are your plans this weekend? I want to make them even better. Let's hook you up right now with tickets for Kali Uchis. You want to go? Here's what you got to do. Text the keyword Kali, K-A-L-I, to 505-843-9393. Good luck. Let's do it. It is sung number one, Die on This Hill.

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4: All in all, things moving pretty well here in the metro right now. Be sure to watch your speed. Both directions by 25 in the construction zone. You will see a little bit of a slowdown there. You'll also see some congestion both directions.
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11: Hey, it's K-Dog from Carlos and Kiki in the morning. Another fun fact for me, Grease 2, my favorite musical of all time. And yes, there is a Grease 2. It's not just Grease. That's one of my favorites, most definitely. Don't judge me.
6: All right, so I got Ziggy Marley on the phone. I got to know, what's your favorite song to perform?
12: Love Is My Religion is one of my favorite songs that I have done. 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
2: So my coworker Brittany has been obsessing over her ex for months. 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
9: What did you guys do for your first date?
10: He asked me if I'd ever been to his church. He was like, it's casual. Want to come see it? And it was beautiful. It felt peaceful.
9: He's bringing Jesus to date one. Like, I ain't mad at that.
11: She's smart. She's beautiful. She's got this career. She's confident. She's everything.
9: And that's a bad thing?
11: No, it's just, I'm not like her. Like, I work a regular job at a tire shop. I didn't finish college. I'm not, you know, like the guy someone like her dreams about.
9: 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She went out with you. Doesn't that mean something?
11: I didn't want her to wake up one day embarrassed by me. I thought it was better to just disappear before it hurt more.
10: 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I'm looking for real. And you are.
11: Oh, man, you're so out of my league. I didn't think I even deserved a shot.
10: 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You just had to be you.
11: Thank you.
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3: Well, traffic right now, a little bit of a slowdown both directions of I-25 in the construction zone. I-40 looks good. You are seeing some congestion ahead of west on Alameda near Coors. Just north of the city, I-25 southbound, a little north of Tramway, you've got a crash. You will see some slowdowns as you make your way through there.

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15: 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Was your baby born premature and then given Similac or Enfamil brand formula in the hospital? Studies now show that premature infants given cow's milk-based baby formula face a much higher risk of developing necrotizing enterocolitis, or NEC. If you or your loved one had a premature baby and was given one of these baby formulas, you may qualify for significant compensation. Visit govictory22.com now to see if you qualify. A recent jury awarded $60 million in compensation to the family of a child who developed NEC. 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If your baby was given Similac or Enfamil and later diagnosed with NEC, you may qualify for significant compensation, but time is limited. 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That's govictory22.com.
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17: A real pleasant Friday evening. Overnight skies mostly clear. Look for a 55-degree low in Albuquerque. Santa Fe drops to 49. For Saturday afternoon, sunny to partly cloudy, warm, breezes on the lighter side. Very nice day. High 84 Albuquerque, 78 Santa Fe. This is your forecast from KOAT Action 7 News. I'm meteorologist Derek Green.

I can smell it. Summer is here. Happy holiday weekend. Happy Memorial Day weekend. It's today driving you home and tell you what. I've got the last keyword of the day. Your shot at winning that trip to go see not only Jelly Roll, but Post Malone, Deja Vu from last weekend from Boots in the Park. Text the keyword GRACE to 95819. 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I am out of here. I will see you next week. Enjoy your holiday weekend. Be safe, okay? 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